0: CMO, J.D. Jackson in for Megan Marie tonight. Lynyrd Skynyrd and Foreigner are on their Double Trouble Double Vision Tour. 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
16: 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But if you log off, take a step back from all the hype, you'll find that the actual keys to a longer, healthier life are hiding in plain sight. There are four of them. Number one, nutrition. The Mediterranean diet really is the gold standard. Number two, exercise. You should be getting 150 minutes of moderate intensity exercise or 75 minutes of vigorous intensity exercise every week, plus strength training and stretching. Number three, sleep. 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And finally, number four often gets forgotten, socialization. 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I'm Dr. Sanjay Gupta, helping you live a better life.

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And Megan Marie has a bad case of absenteeism. Actually, she's on vacation. J.D. Jackson in for her with the 70s at 7. Yeah, I grew up as a little baby DJ listening to the 70s. One of my favorites. Man, you got to play Billy Joel. He is the consummate piano man. 70s at 7, 94.9 KCMO.

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13: A Better Life with Dr. Sanjay Gupta.
14: I'm feeling lucky to have my college-age kids home with me for a few weeks this summer. And one of the things I know we're going to be talking about, AI. I've started to use it more often at the hospital to get fresh takes on patient problems that I'm trying to solve. And for my girls, well, I know that they are navigating college now with these new powerful tools, something, frankly, that you and I couldn't have even imagined when we were in school. But while it may be tempting to outsource your studying and your work to these large language models, I beg you not to. And that's because AI chatbots tend to reproduce what researchers call weird viewpoints. That's an acronym. Western, educated, industrialized, rich, and democratic. Look, AI isn't going away. And admittedly, it can be a really powerful tool. But you don't want it doing your thinking for you. I'm Dr. Sanjay Gupta, helping you live a better life.
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1: I love it.
2: 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Thank you for always making my day.
0: With a 50-minute music marathon of Kansas City's greatest hits.

It is virtually impossible for me to play Earth, Wind, and Fire and not make the unsolicited comment that it's my favorite band of all time. Justifiably so. Those guys, of course, have been around since the 70s, and their popularity has not waned one bit. Currently on tour with Lionel Richie, who you might have heard suffered a health scare while on stage in Minnesota, had to cancel a few tour dates. But he is back at it with Earth, Wind, and Fire on their Sing a Song All Night Long tour.

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1: Anyone? Anyone?
0: I did not get to go this year.
2: Oh.
0: But I have seen them in the past. Always a fantastic show, and I heard they did a great job on this one.

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1: He made these reservations and took her out in his car.
2: Then it was a date.
1: It wasn't casual. He took her to a very fancy, expensive place for dinner.
2: Oh, well.
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1: Would you carry my armor for me, Mike?
4: Not carrying
1: up the hill?
4: For you. Nope.
1: You left out how the date went.
4: Are you enjoying this over there?
1: Oh, I'm having a wonderful time.
4: Uh-huh.
1: And don't forget, more Black Crowes tickets.
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0: Well, the inquisitive mind that I am, while this was playing, I looked up the difference between hotels and motels. Motels offer exterior room doors opening directly to the parking lot for convenient access, while hotels feature interior corridors accessed through a central lobby.
1: I was not aware of that.
0: Well, I run a very educational program.

0: 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We don't have enough road to get up to 88. Roads?
1: Well, we're going. 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

0: Now let's get one thing clear. I am always right.
1: Oh, you betcha, yeah.
0: J.D. Jackson in for Megan Marie tonight. Kind of an interesting scenario. I'm actually at the John Mellencamp concert, and through the miracles of modern technology, able to bring you the 80s at 8 at the same time. Yeah, things just getting underway here. I'll keep you updated on what's going on.

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11: A better life with Dr. Sanjay Gupta.
12: When we talk about how much exercise someone should get, current guidelines call for about 150 minutes of moderate intensity exercise or 75 minutes of vigorous intensity exercise every week. New study out of the UK makes a strong case for vigorous exercise if and when you can do it. Now, researchers determined that even little bursts of vigorous exercise can significantly reduce someone's risk of 8 different diseases: dementia, type 2 diabetes, fatty liver disease, chronic respiratory disease, chronic kidney disease, immune-mediated inflammatory diseases, major cardiovascular events, and atrial fibrillation. We're not talking about complicated training programs here. Just work with what you can into your everyday life. If you are breathless and unable to speak in complete sentences, then you've hit the mark. I'm Dr. Sanjay Gupta, helping you live a better life.
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1: 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Just play the game one way. You hit a ball in the gap, run. 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

0: 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J.D. Jackson in for Megan Marie tonight. Well, you oftentimes hear of older men dating much younger women. Well, the tables have turned. Talk about a cougar. You know, Kathy Griffin, she is 65. She's now dating a 22-year-old man.
1: Ew!
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14: We talk a lot here about ultra-processed foods and the many ways in which they can negatively impact your health. They've been linked to weight gain, obesity, type 2 diabetes, cardiovascular disease, even cancer. And now a new study out of UCSF found that high ultra-processed food intake was associated with something called intramuscular fat, which is exactly what it sounds like. That's fat inside your muscles, which can cause them to become weaker. Now, in this particular study, the researchers noticed more wear and tear and pain in people's knees because of weakened thigh muscles. Cutting back on ultra-processed foods isn't easy. The CDC estimates at least half the calories in our diet come from ultra-processed foods. But if you're looking to eat cleaner, cutting out sugar-sweetened beverages, that may be the best number one thing you can do to try and get started. I'm Dr. Sanjay Gupta, helping you live a better life.
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94.9 KCMO, Kansas City's greatest hits. Speaking of hits, that's what he's going to be playing tonight. John Mellencamp, J.D. Jackson, actually at the venue right now. I checked out his set list. He's going to play 26 songs. I'll give you a full review of the concert tomorrow night.

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19: I don't know about you, but my social media feeds are flooded with lotions and potions and gadgets, all promising to unlock different components of longevity. But if you log off, take a step back from all the hype, you'll find that the actual keys to a longer, healthier life are hiding in plain sight. There are four of them. Number one, nutrition. The Mediterranean diet really is the gold standard. Number two, exercise. You should be getting 150 minutes of moderate intensity exercise or 75 minutes of vigorous intensity exercise every week, plus strength training and stretching. Number three, sleep. Sleep is when your body and your brain repair themselves. You should be getting 7 to 9 hours a night. And finally, number four, often gets forgotten, socialization. It's not a bonus. It's a necessity for a healthy life, finding a sense of community, purpose, and belonging. I'm Dr. Sanjay Gupta, helping you live a better life.

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1: 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Just play the game one way. You hit a ball in the gap, run. 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

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A 61-year-old man was partially sucked out the window of an airplane and climbed to 20,000 feet before he was pulled through a broken window. His wife held his legs while others pulled him back inside.

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2: 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I've never fought so hard to defend something I don't like.
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5: A better life with Dr. Sanjay Gupta.
6: I'm feeling lucky to have my college-age kids home with me for a few weeks this summer. And one of the things I know we're going to be talking about, AI. I've started to use it more often at the hospital to get fresh takes on patient problems that I'm trying to solve. And for my girls, well, I know that they are navigating college now with these new powerful tools. Something, frankly, that you and I couldn't have even imagined when we were in school. But while it may be tempting to outsource your studying and your work to these large language models, I beg you not to. And that's because AI chatbots tend to reproduce what researchers call weird viewpoints. That's an acronym: Western, Educated, Industrialized, Rich, and Democratic. Look, AI isn't going away, and admittedly, it can be a really powerful tool, but you don't want it doing your thinking for you. I'm Dr. Sanjay Gupta, helping you live a better life.
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0: I just did the conga, and boy, am I exhausted.
1: Whatever.
0: I can't resist doing the conga when I play that song. Megan Marie out for a few days. J.D. Jackson in for her, just getting rolling on a 50-minute music marathon. Don't forget to tune in tomorrow. Border Wars, 7 o'clock. Mike and Mackenzie have tickets to the Black Crowes.

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Speaking of which, how about a cup of sacred water? Not talking about holy water. Talking about the luxury grocery chain. Can't pronounce it. E-R-E-W-H-O-N. They're selling cups of sacred water for $12 each. They describe it as a clarified herbal tonic infused with organic jasmine tea and botanical extracts.

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0: Awesome show so far. 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

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J.D. Jackson in for Megan Marie tonight. You know, I've been a DJ probably most of my life, dating back to my teen years. And when I was a little baby DJ, I remember this song coming out. I'm thinking, man, I want to be on the air someday.

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13: A better life with Dr. Sanjay Gupta.
14: When you need your body to perform, but some of your muscles are having trouble, other muscles can sometimes help compensate. This is a great thing short term, but long term it can lead to serious and even chronic aches and pains. So if you've got nagging stiffness or irritation somewhere, don't push through it. Try to figure out why it's happening and how you can correct it. Strength and conditioning specialist Dana Santa says, performing exercises at a deliberate tempo makes it easier to notice when the wrong muscles are taking over, and also gives the intended muscles a chance to engage before that compensation kicks in. Dana suggests that starting with primary movement patterns such as squatting, hinging, pushing, pulling, rotating, and core can help make compensation easiest to identify and to address. I'm Dr. Sanjay Gupta, helping you live a better life.
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That's according to a staff writer for The Atlantic. They say there's clear evidence we're not thinking for ourselves as much as we used to. So here's some tricks to prevent AI from ruining your brain. Ask for hints, not answers. 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
11: I don't know about you, but my social media feeds are flooded with lotions and potions and gadgets, all promising to unlock different components of longevity. But if you log off, take a step back from all the hype, you'll find that the actual keys to a longer, healthier life are hiding in plain sight. There are four of them. Number one, nutrition. The Mediterranean diet really is the gold standard. Number two, exercise. You should be getting 150 minutes of moderate intensity exercise or 75 minutes of vigorous intensity exercise every week, plus strength training and stretching. Number three, sleep. Sleep is when your body and your brain repair themselves. You should be getting 7 to 9 hours a night. And finally, number four often gets forgotten, socialization. It's not a bonus. It's a necessity for a healthy life, finding a sense of community, purpose, and belonging. I'm Dr. Sanjay Gupta, helping you live a better life.
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0: A lot of times when I play the song, I'm reminded of the movie Jersey Boys. Ever see that?
1: Anyone?
0: Awesome movie. If you haven't seen it, you need to check it out. I've also seen the stage production at Starlight a few years ago, but between you and me, I like the movie a lot more. Foreigner and Lynyrd Skynyrd coming to the Metro. 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
13: A better life with Dr. Sanjay Gupta.
14: When you need your body to perform, but some of your muscles are having trouble, other muscles can sometimes help compensate. This is a great thing short term, but long term it can lead to serious and even chronic aches and pains. So if you've got nagging stiffness or irritation somewhere, don't push through it. Try to figure out why it's happening and how you can correct it. Strength and conditioning specialist Dana Santis says, performing exercises at a deliberate tempo makes it easier to notice when the wrong muscles are taking over, and also gives the intended muscles a chance to engage before that compensation kicks in. Dana suggests that starting with primary movement patterns such as squatting, hinging, pushing, pulling, rotating, and core can help make compensation easiest to identify and to address. I'm Dr. Sanjay Gupta, helping you live a better life.
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Yep, he played that one tonight. If my memory serves me correctly, it was his second song. J.D. Jackson actually went to the concert tonight. I will give you my full review tomorrow night.

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9: Everyone poops. It's not just the name of a classic potty training book. It's a universal truth. Even though everyone does it, almost no one wants to talk about it. Dr. Tricia Pasricha wants to change that. She's the author of a new book. It's called You've Been Pooping All Wrong. And she says there are three critical P's of pooping. The first is propulsion. Both the voluntary push you exert and the involuntary contractions that happen naturally within your body. Top line, when you feel the need to go, don't hold it. The second P is pliability, which refers to stool softness. The keys to this one are making sure you're drinking enough water and eating enough fiber. And the last P is for pelvic floor. If you can get your knees up above your waist while you're on the toilet, like on a stool or a garbage can or a stack of books even, that can make all the difference. I'm Dr. Sanjay Gupta, helping you live a better life.
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Eric Clapton doesn't tour very often. He just wrapped up a European tour in May. Now he's on his U.S. tour, and he's coming to T-Mobile Center Thursday, September 17th.

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Yeah, I know you're missing your Megan, but she's entitled to a few days off. J.D. Jackson in for her tonight. Hey! She'll be back Monday night, all rested up and raring to go.

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0: Holy moly, look at the time. 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
9: When we talk about how much exercise someone should get, current guidelines call for about 150 minutes of moderate intensity exercise or 75 minutes of vigorous intensity exercise every week. New study out of the UK makes a strong case for vigorous exercise if and when you can do it. Now, researchers determined that even little bursts of vigorous exercise can significantly reduce someone's risk of 8 different diseases: dementia, type 2 diabetes, fatty liver disease, chronic respiratory disease, chronic kidney disease, immune-mediated inflammatory diseases, major cardiovascular events, and atrial fibrillation. We're not talking about complicated training programs here. Just work with what you can into your everyday life. If you are breathless and unable to speak in complete sentences, then you've hit the mark. I'm Dr. Sanjay Gupta, helping you live a better life.
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4: A better life with Dr. Sanjay Gupta.
5: I'm feeling lucky to have my college-age kids home with me for a few weeks this summer. And one of the things I know we're going to be talking about, AI. I've started to use it more often at the hospital to get fresh takes on patient problems that I'm trying to solve. And for my girls, well, I know that they are navigating college now with these new powerful tools. Something, frankly, that you and I couldn't have even imagined when we were in school. But while it may be tempting to outsource your studying and your work to these large language models, I beg you not to. And that's because AI chatbots tend to reproduce what researchers call weird viewpoints. That's an acronym: Western, educated, industrialized, rich, and democratic. Look, AI isn't going away. And admittedly, it can be a really powerful tool. But you don't want it doing your thinking for you. I'm Dr. Sanjay Gupta, helping you live a better life.
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2: Everyone poops. It's not just the name of a classic potty training book. It's a universal truth. Even though everyone does it, almost no one wants to talk about it. Dr. Tricia Pasricha wants to change that. She's the author of a new book. It's called You've Been Pooping All Wrong. And she says there are three critical P's of pooping. The first is propulsion. Both the voluntary push you exert and the involuntary contractions that happen naturally within your body. Top line, when you feel the need to go, don't hold it. The second P is pliability, which refers to stool softness. The keys to this one are making sure you're drinking enough water and eating enough fiber. And the last P is for pelvic floor. If you can get your knees up above your waist while you're on the toilet, like on a stool or a garbage can or a stack of books even, that can make all the difference. I'm Dr. Sanjay Gupta, helping you live a better life.
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9: If I were to ask you what makes for a good night's sleep, you'd probably say a dark, quiet room, not too many things on your mind. 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Temperature may be one of the most underappreciated factors in sleep. 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
1: 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Nope. 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
10: You know, it's funny, when I think back to what the typical American dinner looked like when you and I were kids, there's usually some kind of meat featured at the center of the plate. Vegetables are there, but often thought of as a side dish. More and more, though, we are coming to realize that a plant-based diet, with little or no meat even, is going to be a healthier way to eat for just about everyone. New study out of the University of Hawaii Cancer Center found that eating a high-quality plant-rich diet that includes whole grains, vegetables, and fruits may prevent cognitive impairment even when people start that diet in their late 50s and 60s. Yeah, it's important to make sure you're getting enough protein, fats, complex carbohydrates. Just because you cut out or even cut back on meat, though, is not a license to eat whatever you want. Focus on eating whole, real foods. I'm Dr. Sanjay Gupta, helping you live a better life.
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9: Not all screen time is created equal, and a new study out of Sweden is helping us understand this even better. So researchers followed more than 20,000 people over nearly two decades and determined that passive screen time, like sitting on the couch and watching television, raised someone's risk of dementia. But if they did something active, like reading, puzzles, or interacting with other people, this same group of people saw their risk of dementia drop. Just like you gotta put the work in to keep your body in shape as you age, you basically have to do the same thing with your brain. A couple things I have found to help: working to learn something new every day, whatever it might be, challenging yourself in some way every day, and really importantly, staying socially active. Some days that means meeting friends in person. Other days, maybe an email, a text, or a phone call. Just stay engaged. I'm Dr. Sanjay Gupta, helping you live a better life.
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13: Not all screen time is created equal, and a new study out of Sweden is helping us understand this even better. So researchers followed more than 20,000 people over nearly two decades and determined that passive screen time, like sitting on the couch and watching television, raised someone's risk of dementia. But if they did something active, like reading, puzzles, or interacting with other people, this same group of people saw their risk of dementia drop. Just like you got to put the work in to keep your body in shape as you age, you basically have to do the same thing with your brain. A couple things I have found to help: working to learn something new every day, whatever it might be, challenging yourself in some way every day, and really importantly, staying socially active. Some days that means meeting friends in person. Other days, maybe an email, a text, or a phone call. Just stay engaged. I'm Dr. Sanjay Gupta, helping you live a better life.
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16: As far as summer weather goes, this one's tough to beat. Not bad. Temperatures this morning start out near 70. We've got bright, strong sunshine throughout the day. Highs go to the upper 80s, though humidity's fairly low. Wednesday comes in, highs in the low 90s. There's a real small chance for a shower in the afternoon. Better chance for rain comes in on Thursday. From KCTV, I'm First Warm 5 Chief Meteorologist Luke Doris.

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0: Doggy owners, listen up. Little pop quiz. 20% of us that have dogs say we've never done this for our dog. 913-408-7949 is the number. Go.
1: I'm thinking it's birthdays.
0: Dog birthdays.
2: I've never done a dog birthday, Mike.
0: Never?
1: No. I feel bad when I miss mine.
0: Oh, man.
2: Oh, boy.
0: Now, Mackenzie, do you know Clyde's birthday?
2: No, again, because he was in a puppy mill.
0: Oh. Do you know your dog's birthday?
1: I do. Yeah, I know both of them.
2: We do have a gotcha day.
0: What's that mean?
2: That's the day we brought him home from Great Plains.
0: Oh, well, that's cool. Yeah. Right, that makes sense.
1: And I know that one also, yes.
0: It's mm-hmm. Now, it's actually brushing their teeth.
2: Oh, I brushed my dog's teeth before.
0: You have?
2: Yeah.
1: I give him the chewer.
0: Oh, yeah. They'll do it for you.
2: Yeah, those dentals are expensive. Whatever you can do.

0: to avoid that and the pain of it for them.
1: But if you've ever tried to brush a dog's teeth,
0: I have.
1: But how does Clive do? You got to pull the gums up and
0: you put the thing on your finger and you just.
1: Oh, that's true.
0: I could take a T-bone steak out of his mouth. He is so mild and chill.
2: Or I'm just going to say, I've only had one that I've ever done the brushing of, and he was completely chill with it.
1: I'm doing something wrong.
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4: 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But if you log off, take a step back from all the hype, you'll find that the actual keys to a longer, healthier life are hiding in plain sight. There are four of them. Number one, nutrition. The Mediterranean diet really is the gold standard. Number two, exercise. You should be getting 150 minutes of moderate intensity exercise or 75 minutes of vigorous intensity exercise every week, plus strength training and stretching. Number three, sleep. Sleep is when your body and your brain repair themselves. You should be getting 7 to 9 hours a night. And finally, number four often gets forgotten, socialization. It's not a bonus. It's a necessity for a healthy life, finding a sense of community, purpose, and belonging. I'm Dr. Sanjay Gupta, helping you live a better life.
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23: Right here in the middle of summertime, and not a bad little stretch of weather over the next couple of days. This morning, we start out near 70. We go to the upper 80s to low 90s for highs, but humidity's in check. Not bad. Bright skies and sunny. It's a pretty day. Wednesday, also not too humid. Highs in the low 90s with a low rain chance. Little better shot for some rain, which we could use, comes in on Thursday. From KCTV, I'm First Warm 5 Chief Meteorologist Luke Doris.

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0: All right, so vintage Ryan Gosling right now. I know how much Mackenzie loves Ryan Gosling.
1: I do.
2: He's as cool as you want him to be.
0: All right, so I give you three options here. Maybe Clint Eastwood, Robert Downey Jr., or Harrison Ford on the line here that Ryan's talking about on text. It's like it's an even split all between the three.
1: Yeah, I think it's Harrison Ford, although they're all.
0: All right, here you go again. When you think you know, 913-408-7949 is the number.
2: He punched me one time in a scene, and then when they brought me ice for my face, he took the ice away out of my hand, and he put his fist in it, and he said, "I forgive you."
0: Even more. It's split, but I think, wait a minute, no, Harrison Ford's taking one, Mackenzie.
1: Okay.
0: I think people are with you. All right, here we go.
2: He's not like us.
3: Oh, my God, I love this dude.
2: I think it's Raiders. You know when he's riding, his hat kept coming off?
4: Yeah.
2: When he's riding the horse? He stapled it to his head.
4: Just... to his scalp.
2: They were trying to tape it, and he said, "Forget it, give me a stapler."
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17: Everyone poops. It's not just the name of a classic potty training book. It's a universal truth. Even though everyone does it, almost no one wants to talk about it. Dr. Tricia Pasricha wants to change that. She's the author of a new book. It's called You've Been Pooping All Wrong. And she says there are three critical P's of pooping. The first is propulsion. Both the voluntary push you exert and the involuntary contractions that happen naturally within your body. Top line, when you feel the need to go, don't hold it. The second P is pliability, which refers to stool softness. The keys to this one are making sure you're drinking enough water and eating enough fiber. And the last P is for pelvic floor. If you can get your knees up above your waist while you're on the toilet, like on a stool or a garbage can or a stack of books even, that can make all the difference. I'm Dr. Sanjay Gupta, helping you live a better life.
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12: As far as summer weather goes, this one's tough to beat. Not bad. Temperatures this morning start out near 70. We've got bright, strong sunshine throughout the day. Highs go to the upper 80s, though humidity's fairly low. Wednesday comes in, highs in the low 90s. There's a real small chance for a shower in the afternoon. Better chance for rain comes in on Thursday. From KCTV, I'm First Warn 5 Chief Meteorologist Luke Doris.
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0: Occasionally I put McKenzie in situations where it's hypothetical randomness.
1: Sure.
0: This is one of those things. We need 9 listener polls. Here's how this works. We need at least 9 to make it happen. To make it official, we should say. 913-408-7949. And there's really one question here. Are you risking it or ignoring it in this situation? Put yourself in this. Straight off of something on Reddit, it seems like, McKenzie. They pop up all the time on my news feeds. But you reconnect with a good friend of the opposite sex from back in the day.
1: Mm-hmm.
0: All right, one of your good friends. Been through a lot back in the day. Big connection. 30, 35 years later, whatever it is, you reconnect. Both in a situation the timing's right. Both single. Plenty of ties passed between relationships.
1: Okay.
0: And you get a message. Do you risk it and respond back to the message and see what happens? Or do you ignore it? Risk it or ignore it? Remind everybody where you locked in.
1: I'm going to risk it.
0: You're risking it. Let's go here. Hello?
2: It depends on if you're married.
0: No,
1: everyone's
0: no.
1: Single.
0: Everybody's single in this situation.
2: Okay, everyone's single. Then, yeah, you go ahead and do it.
1: You do.
0: Next up, you risking it or ignoring it?
3: Life's too short. I risk it.
1: There you go.
0: You risk it.

0: It's a pretty simple question. How do you define a date, Mackenzie?
1: Okay.
0: That's all it is. Simple question. How do you define a date? You're on the radio. Hello.
2: I think there has to be a romantic intention between party A and or party B if you're going out with someone. But you can have a totally platonic date with someone from another sex that I wouldn't classify as a romantic date, but just an evening out.
0: Okay. All right. Fair. That makes sense. What's your name?
2: Kevin.
0: All right, Kevin. Thanks for listening. Where are you calling us from today?
2: Up in the Northland, Black City.
0: Appreciate you, buddy. Thanks, you, man.
1: Thanks, Kevin.
0: All right, you want to run through the text is kind of interesting here. There's a lot more risk-its in here. There's a lot more risk-its than I thought.
1: Everybody's risking it, pretty much.
0: And then what is, did you see 6867?
1: Never met Mike a day in my life, but is he single? Mike, I think you need to explain what you're doing here.
0: What?
1: This is getting a little muddy.
0: I don't usually use the radio station for personal recon.
1: Well, maybe you should.
0: But the nine-lister poll we just did completely happened to me about a week ago.
1: Right.
0: So on Monday last week, I reach out back to a certain person.
1: Mm-hmm.
0: I thought that's pretty cool that she texts me on this.
1: You ran into a certain someone back in the day.
0: Yes. And so I reached back out and then I set up a meeting.
1: A date.
0: That I thought was a meeting. I set it up.
1: A meeting.
0: It happened to be.
1: Did you have a flow chart?
0: No, it was a meeting.
1: Okay.
0: And I just
1: a meeting.
0: Set up a reservation at a place, and that's what we did.
1: Okay, reservation.
0: So I did all that, and then I get a note back said, because then I booked it with this person, and then for 4 days, I didn't get back to this person.
1: Mm-hmm.
0: And then I get a note saying, hey, what are we doing? What do I meet you there? What happened? I'm like, oh, I'll just come pick you up. So. Picked her up.
1: I'm going to write this down. Reservations. Pick up.
0: So there's more while you're writing this down. So there's more. I find out that, you know, she actually asked ChatGPT if this was a date. So now I'm asking everyone else, is it? Because I really didn't consider it a date at the time. And
1: you
0: then she says
1: up,
0: this isn't coffee.
1: No, you picked up a female for dinner.
0: I did.
1: For dinner a Friday.
0: I didn't have to volunteer that. It was a Friday.
1: You made a reservation.
0: I did.
1: Did you pay?
0: I paid.
1: That's a date.
0: I
1: hate to tell you, Mike, you were on a date.
0: Okay.
1: Actually, I don't hate to tell you that at all.
0: 913-408-7949. Is there anybody in my corner on this that missed the boat completely on that?
1: Anybody? Oh, I'm not surprised you missed the boat completely, but.
0: All right. Was it a date or not?
3: Do lions like meat? Yeah, it was a date.
1: Yeah. That's a date. Now,
3: you pretty much put the spoon in her mouth and said, yeah, he's into me.
0: Okay. Well.
1: If you guys had met for lunch and she had driven her own car and you had met and it was lunchtime, I could see there being some muddiness of is it a date or not.
0: I thought it was just two
1: But you
0: friends.
1: Took her to a nice place.
0: Okay, you don't have to give out all the details.
1: I'm not going to say it.
0: What's that?
3: If I hear reservations after being with my man for 18 years, I'm really excited.
1: Mm-hmm.
0: All right, then. Thank you for the call. Okay, so she's saying date here. 94.9 KCMO, you're on the radio. Hello.
4: Yeah. So, Mike,
0: it's big
4: the league. Difference between a date and a meetup is you pay half, she pay half as a meetup.
0: Well,
4: you paid the whole bill. That's a date, brother. Congratulations on your date.
0: Thank you.
1: Although I will say in your defense, sometimes Mike will take me to lunch.
0: That's
1: not a date.
0: That's not a date. So
1: you're also not making reservations.

0: Do you, you see the text line here?
1: Yes.
0: You want to read Pam's text there?
1: She wrote, Mike, you're clueless. That's definitely a date.
0: There you go. 94.9 KCML. Hello, you're on the radio.
1: Oh, hello.
0: No, not on. All right, then. I don't know what's going on there.
1: Who knows? A button's not pushed.
0: Is it going to be one of those days, McKenzie?
1: No, it's going to be a great day.
0: Can you hear us now? Oh, there's Dennis right there. Hello. Hey, buddy. Hold on real quick, man. We'll be right back. G&R taking over your radio. Now, Pam, I see it now. I get it.

0: probably the number one question, McKenzie, that has come up between that date story.
1: Yeah.
0: And me now understanding clearly what a date is was, did she know you were going to do this on the radio?
1: Yeah. We've had that a couple times.
0: I did have permission to talk about it.
1: Yes.
0: So I didn't completely blindside her, you know, but I will tell you, that was a big old question there. So guess what's all over my newsfeed now?
1: I can imagine.
0: Date ideas and relationship advice.
1: I believe it.
0: And then Jason Bateman popped up talking about the key to a lasting relationship. Now tell me if this doesn't go with things.
2: I married a friend as opposed to a girlfriend.
3: Okay.
2: That was a big one for me because I'm sure like you, the girlfriends that you had before this current marriage you're in didn't last. Mm-hmm. You know, you break up with girlfriends. Mm-hmm. I found that I didn't break up with friends.
0: Ah.
1: Jason and I were friends for a long time.
0: See, that's what I'm saying.
4: Meanwhile.
1: So as our visiting teams have packed up, it's time to take a bow, Kansas City.
0: Uh-huh.
5: This week, this month, is a time for our entire city to take a breath and realize what just happened and realize for the rest of our lives, we will cherish these memories. We will always say, remember when the World Cup was in Kansas City?
1: So that's Kathy Nelson, yep. CEO of Visit KC and the Sports Commission, talking to Fox 4. She said Kansas City is now on a global map like never before, and more good things are on the way.
0: Welcome to the like this.
1: Yeah, that too.
0: How many days, McKenzie?
1: I don't know.
0: 15 days.
1: Okay. But I'm not done talking about World Cup stuff.
0: Okay. All right, go ahead.
1: Because while FanFest is being taken down, people are wondering what's going to happen to that lovely heart, everybody's picture the heart in front of World War I Museum and Memorial.
0: It's not going to leave, is it?
1: Well, Mayor Lucas says he'd like to find a permanent home for it, like for it to stay right where it is.
0: Absolutely.
1: And fans like Tammy Lamar spoke with KCTV5 says it's really become a calling card for Kansas City since the World Cup.
6: Everybody recognizes it now. So I think it's something that should stay here. And if we can do it, it would be perfect to have them do it.
0: But how would they keep it on the lawn, though, Della? They really can't do that down there. But it could go anywhere.
1: I don't know. I know that, you know, obviously they would need some money. There's the little matter of the bill.
0: Just pick it up with a helicopter and move it.
1: And it would need to be reinforced to make it more permanent because it wasn't built to be permanent.
0: So you're a building inspector now.
1: Yes, I'm a building inspector now.
0: By the way, McKenzie walks in today. Can I talk about this yet? She walks in and she's got like heels on and a dress and she's clickety clackety clacking all across the floor. I said,
1: is that
0: wait
1: the first thing you noticed was the clickety clackety?
0: I did because when you walk in, normally you don't ever, you're not.
1: Normally she shuffles in.
0: We'll talk about this later. Keep going.
1: All right, Lee Summit officials have submitted 7 cases to juvenile court in connection with the chaos that disrupted downtown days last month. One person seriously injured. Multiple fights broke out at the event. J.D. Schiller was an eyewitness. He spoke with KCTV5.
7: Today's announcement gave me a lot of gratitude towards the investigation and the Lee Summit Police Department that I do feel they reviewed the evidence thoroughly.
1: Of course, it's juvenile court, so we don't know any names. Officials did cancel the event after nearly 40 years as a result.
0: 40?
1: Wow. Yeah.
0: All right, you know what's up today? Born and Worn, about an hour. We do it every day. We take somebody from Missouri, somebody from Kansas, put you head to head. We do that just after 7. Today, if you didn't realize it yesterday, July 30th, they're going to be in town. We're talking about the Black Crowes. So make sure you're by your radio just after 7, and we'll hit up some Born and Worn, see if we can get you into that show.
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12: 435 north and southbound at Shawnee Mission Parkway, a steady flow with no delays there. 49 north and southbound at Main, no issues. Do have the big delay. This is 70 eastbound, 2 right lanes closed past 31st. I'm Wendy with your right now traffic.
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0: When's date night at Hy-Vee, McKenzie?
1: I'm glad you asked, Mike, because that's my favorite daily deal at Hy-Vee is Steak Night Thursday. You get a perfectly seasoned steak, a baked potato, and sweet corn. It's summer. You know I love me some sweet corn.
0: Well, what's tonight? Today's Tuesday.
1: Well, today's Thursday. I'm talking about steak night.
0: No, today's not Thursday.
1: I know, but Thursday's my favorite with the steak night.
0: Okay, that's fine.
1: Anyway, it's only $12, but they've got specials every day for dining, carry out. 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
0: Today's still Tuesday, though.
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22: I'm feeling lucky to have my college-age kids home with me for a few weeks this summer. And one of the things I know we're going to be talking about, AI. I've started to use it more often at the hospital to get fresh takes on patient problems that I'm trying to solve. And for my girls, well, I know that they are navigating college now with these new powerful tools. Something, frankly, that you and I couldn't have even imagined when we were in school. But while it may be tempting to outsource your studying and your work to these large language models, I beg you not to. And that's because AI chatbots tend to reproduce what researchers call weird viewpoints. That's an acronym: Western, Educated, Industrialized, Rich, and Democratic. Look, AI isn't going away, and admittedly, it can be a really powerful tool, but you don't want it doing your thinking for you. I'm Dr. Sanjay Gupta, helping you live a better life.
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24: Right here in the middle of summertime, and not a bad little stretch of weather over the next couple of days. This morning, we start out near 70. We go to the upper 80s to low 90s for highs, but humidity's in check. Not bad. Bright skies and sunny. It's a pretty day. Wednesday, also not too humid. Highs in the low 90s with a low rain chance. Little better shot for some rain, which we could use, comes in on Thursday. From KCTV, I'm First Warn 5 Chief Meteorologist Luke Doris.
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0: Well, Mackenzie, how well do you think you know Rip Wheeler?
1: Okay.
0: You don't seem very confident at all.
1: No, I'm not terribly.
0: I definitely have your radio on next. Maybe you will.

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3: We brought the best part of your father with us.
0: Let's talk about Rip for a second, Mackenzie.
1: Okay.
0: All right.
3: Well, yeah. You don't do anything. You don't say anything. You just listen.
0: You just listen, Mackenzie. Got asked about his weight while filming in 106 degree temps in Texas with Dutton Ranch.
4: Yeah, I know. You know, I mean, I usually put on about 25 pounds, but it was hard to keep it on. I was sweating it out.
0: You know, I sweat really bad in the summer like that.
1: Yeah.
0: And there's been times that it does. That sweat just takes it out of you.
1: It does.
0: And you just can't keep stuff on.
1: I can't handle heat like that. Ugh.
0: All right, so here's the deal. How well do we know Rip? So he was on the, Paramount does this thing called, 21 questions or 21 takes. Can't remember what they call it. But they ask a whole bunch of questions of different stars. Rip's on there. So, celebrity crush, Mackenzie, Cindy Crawford or Brooke Shields, his first celebrity crush?
1: Brooke Shields.
0: All right.
5: Brooke Shields.
0: Nailed it.
1: Uh-huh.
0: All right, what do you think Rip's first CD was? Do you think it was Garth Brooks or Stevie Ray Vaughan?
1: Stevie Ray Vaughan.
0: All right.
5: Stevie Ray Vaughan, The Sky is Crying.
0: Oh, man, you're 2 for 2.
1: Mm-hmm.
0: Why not go 3 for 3 here?
1: Okay.
0: First car, Mackenzie. This is a multiple choice for everybody. You in the car, you on your way to work, you getting ready. Jump in here with Mackenzie. Rip Wheeler, back in the day, his first car. Or actually, Cole Hauser. 71 Roadrunner, 69 Cadillac, or a 74 Pinto Runabout. What do you want to lock in, Mackenzie Justice, before I open up the phones?
1: The Pinto, Mike.
0: You're going with the 74 Pinto Runabout.
1: Yeah.
0: All right, so Cole Hauser, Rip, as we all know him on Yellowstone, on the Dutton Ranch. His first car back in the day in real life, was it a 71 Roadrunner, 69 Caddy, or a 74 Pinto Runabout? 913-408-7949. Let's get you in, and we'll find out all together next. You're locking in the Pinto, huh, Mackenzie?
1: Yeah.
0: All right, Pinto, Cadillac, or the Roadrunner, what do you got?

0: We know Cole Hauser, Rip from Yellowstone, doing one of those like 20 question things on Paramount. They do this thing behind the scenes. They post it up. Different questions. We found out his first celebrity crush, of course, Mackenzie, was who?
1: Brooke Shields.
0: You nailed it.
2: Brooke Shields.
0: Found out his first CD was not Garth Brooks. It was
1: Stevie Ray Vaughan.
2: Stevie Ray Vaughan, The Sky is Crying.
0: And now we're at his first car. And it comes down to this. It's one of three cars. A 71 Roadrunner, 69 Caddy, or a 74 Pinto Runabout. Mackenzie, you've locked in which one?
1: The Pinto.
0: All right, let's go. What do you think here?
3: Roadrunner.
0: You're going Roadrunner. I like it. What's your name?
3: This is Gretchen. Hi.
1: Oh, hey, Gretchen.
0: Thanks for having us on.
1: She's got all the windows down.
0: She's got the top down today.
1: Nice.
0: 94.9 KCMO. Which one do you want to lock in?
3: What are the choices again?
0: You got a 71 Roadrunner, a 69 Caddy, or a 74 Pinto Runabout?
3: I'm going with the Roadrunner.
0: Another one for the Roadrunner, Mackenzie. Thank you. 94.9, which one do you want to lock in?
3: Man, I was a Roadrunner first car myself, so I'm going to say, yeah, Roadrunner.
0: You're going the Roadrunner.
1: I didn't know that was an actual car.
0: Yeah.
1: I had to look it up.
0: I love it. What's your name, buddy?
3: I'm Jim the Fireman.
0: Thanks, Jim. Appreciate you. All right, which one do you want to lock in?
4: I'm going to say Roadrunner.
0: Thank you.
1: Boy.
0: All right, 8198's locking in the Pinto, Mackenzie. 94.9 KCMO, which one do you want to lock in?
5: Hey, good morning, you guys. This is
0: buddy.
5: Lisa and Paul. I'm going to say Cadillac, man.
0: You're going the 69 Caddy. All right there, Lisa and Paul. Appreciate you, buddy.
5: All right, bye.
0: You ready? You want to change your answer, Mackenzie?
1: No, I don't think so.
0: You're sticking with the Pinto?
1: Yeah.
0: Everybody else going Roadrunner. Let's find out. Rip.
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1: Okay.
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14: Stall 635 northbound at Horizons Parkway on the right shoulder. 70 westbound past 78th, a stall right shoulder. And 435, a stall eastbound at Holmes on the right shoulder. I'm Wendy with your right now traffic.
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1: If I were to ask you what makes for a good night's sleep, you'd probably say a dark, quiet room, not too many things on your mind. But every night when you go to get some Z's, how often do you really think about the temperature in your bedroom? Temperature may be one of the most underappreciated factors in sleep. That's according to the Senior Vice President of Research and Scientific Affairs at the National Sleep Foundation. We often hear about lights and screens and stress, but even modest changes in temperature and airflow can influence both how quickly you fall asleep and how deeply you stay asleep. Most experts will recommend a room temperature of 60 to 67 degrees Fahrenheit. You might also experiment with your sheets and what you actually wear to bed. Play around a bit and see what improves your sleep. You might be delightfully surprised. I'm Dr. Sanjay Gupta, helping you live a better life.
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5: Boy.
6: I don't like hearing him out of character. I only want him to be ripped all the time.

0: You agree that, you know, Taylor Swift seems like the kind of person that probably had her whole wedding planned from the time she was a kid?
1: She does strike me as the kind of girly girl that would have done that kind of thing, yeah.
0: Have it buttoned up?
1: Yeah.
0: Not the case.
2: You would think that I had been the type of person who would have obsessed over the idea of a wedding my whole life.
1: Huh.
2: But I actually never thought about what I would do or what I would want until I met the person. He's all the things. He's like fun and vibrant and has this infectious personality and makes me laugh so much. But there's a line in the song that says that you just wanted a best friend who you think is hot. Like,
3: right?
2: It's kind of like, well, that's kind of it.
4: That's my girl.
0: Yep.
1: Aww.
5: That's what's up.
6: Here we go again.
0: Everybody. They were at a wedding over the weekend as well.
1: Yeah.
0: They just look so stinking happy.
1: I know. I'm happy for them.
0: Yeah. How can you not be happy for them, right?

0: ACMO. My name is Mike. There's Mackenzie. So was it Saturday, the entire Ted Lasso cast?
1: They were all over town, too, in that bus and everything with their Believe signs. That was fun.
0: So Ted Lasso Season 4 premieres August 5th on Apple TV, right?
1: That's fast. Yeah. Because we had a coworker who was helping with that. And it doesn't seem like that long ago they were shooting.
0: So August 5th is the premiere. And Sudeikis was talking about there were the scenes that were filmed here.
1: Right.
0: There was one element that drove his sound crew nuts. And they had to go back into all the scenes that were filmed here and remove one thing.
2: The scenes here were special in a bunch of different ways. Also in post-production, having to take the sound of cicadas out of our sound department.
0: No cicadas.
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6: 70 westbound from 40 Blue Ridge to downtown. No delays there. 435 north and southbound in good shape at Shawnee Mission Parkway with no issues. Got the stall. 635 northbound at Horizons Parkway on the right shoulder. No delays over the Missouri River Bridge. I'm Wendy with your Right Now Traffic.
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23: You know, it's funny, when I think back to what the typical American dinner looked like when you and I were kids, there's usually some kind of meat featured at the center of the plate. Vegetables are there, but often thought of as a side dish. More and more, though, we are coming to realize that a plant-based diet, with little or no meat even, is going to be a healthier way to eat for just about everyone. New study out of the University of Hawaii Cancer Center found that eating a high-quality plant-rich diet that includes whole grains, vegetables, and fruits may prevent cognitive impairment even when people start that diet in their late 50s and 60s. Yeah, it's important to make sure you're getting enough protein, fats, complex carbohydrates. Just because you cut out or even cut back on meat, though, is not a license to eat whatever you want. 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I'm Dr. Sanjay Gupta, helping you live a better life.
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5: It's funny. McKenzie knows all things like Hollywood random trivia. And you would think there's things that I should just know. But there's one thing that I just caught with Sean Astin that surprised the daylights out of me.
6: Oh, yeah?
5: The audio of it. And I don't think I'm the only one that didn't know this.
6: You probably aren't.
5: But when I played it for you a second ago, you're like, oh, yeah, of course.
6: Yeah. So, I know things.
5: I'd have your radio on next year.

0: seen any of the videos floating around on social of Kurt and Roland doing this song? Just yes. acoustic versions yeah. and stuff?
1: They still have it.
2: I know. They sound great, don't they?
0: They really honestly do. All right, here we go.
3: You ready, champ?
4: I'm ready for this my whole life.
0: Name the movie, Mackenzie.
2: Oh, Rudy.
0: So from the file of things I never knew about Sean Astin.
3: My father, John Astin, who was Gomez in the original Addams Family.
0: I had no idea.
2: You didn't know that?
0: And when you, I played that for you this morning.
2: Yeah.
0: You look at me, you're like, oh yeah, blah, blah, blah.
2: His mom was Patty Duke.
0: And that I didn't know. Well, I did know that part. But
2: and
0: I did
2: Patty,
0: not.
2: Patty Duke was also president of the Screen Actors Guild, and Sean Astin is president of the Screen Actors Guild. Thank you for coming to my TED Talk.
0: Pretty fascinating there.
2: Isn't that crazy?
3: Taught drama at Johns Hopkins for 25 years. He and my mom had gotten divorced, and I was at his condo when it was time to audition, and he helped work with me on the audition. And what he kept saying to me was, Sean, stop acting your idea of what this boy is supposed to be. It's actually you. And the most important thing you can do is just be honest.
0: There you go.
2: So
0: would you tell the truth to me finally for once, Mackenzie? Just be honest.

0: Seems like Taylor Sheridan's all over your newsfeed as well, huh?
1: Well, Pearman has inked a deal with someone who actually is not Taylor Sheridan.
0: Okay, who we got?
1: And this time we're bringing back an old friend.
0: Okay.
2: Fresh meat.
1: Yeah, Nightmare on Elm Street coming back.
0: Great.
1: Again. I wonder if they'll get Johnny Depp back for it.
0: Anything's possible.
1: Maybe he could play Freddy.
0: When he's not on tour with his Hollywood vampires.
1: Okay. So, a few months back, our favorite Centurion, Mel Brooks, let us all know that a new Spaceballs was on the way.
0: Yes, he did.
1: Yesterday, the poster dropped. Literally, some guys combing a letter 2 into the desert. Movie drops next April. Nice. But there is a Comic-Con panel in San Diego this month.
0: Oh, yeah. It's that time.
1: Mel had this to say.
3: I'll see you at the movies. And may the Schwartz be with you.
1: Icon. Icon. Trailer for the new Tom Cruise movie, Digger, is out, and it's just as cuckoo for Cocoa Puffs as advertised.
4: All else fails, you hit him with the truth. You know, the hard truth. Just bang, bang, bang. Woo! Woo!
1: Okay. Feels very Dr. Strangelove adjacent.
0: I can't wait to see it.
1: It comes out October 2nd. That, brilliant, by the way, is the only swear-free clip I could play on the radio.
0: Well, nice find.
1: So you've been warned. One of my favorite comedians, John Mulaney, sold out his hometown ballpark of Wrigley Field over the weekend. He is the first comedian to do that.
5: If you think your dad has friends, you're wrong. Your mom has friends, and they have husbands.
1: That's right. He's going to be in Kansas City with Mike Birbiglia and Fred Armisen from SNL for a night of comedy and under boob sweat. That's at Starlight, August 16th. I've already got my tickets. Please dress accordingly.
0: Sweat. 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
1: Not a deal.
3: So here's the deal.
0: Mm-hmm.
3: When your grandpa's Kirk Douglas and your dad's Michael Douglas, you have talent and connections.
0: Yeah, indeed.
3: So no big surprise here. Michael's son, Dylan Douglas, also the son of Catherine Zeta-Jones, will be starring with David Arquette from another family of Hollywood royalty.
0: Okay.
3: In a World War II film about Jewish rebels trying to kill Adolf Hitler.
0: Okay.
3: Just started shooting in Budapest.
0: Thank you, McKenzie.
4: Is it better to be feared or respected? And I say, is it too much to ask for both?

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4: In good shape in the downtown loop, 670 east and westbound at Baltimore, no delays there. 71 northbound at 75th, again, no delays. And Kansas side, 35 northbound from Shawnee Mission Parkway to downtown. It's wide open. I'm Wendy with your right now traffic.
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6: Meanwhile.
7: Well, as our visiting teams have packed up, it's time to take a bow, Kansas City. Where's Kathy?
8: Looking for
9: this week, this month is a time for our entire city to take a breath and realize what just happened and realize for the rest of our lives, we will cherish these memories. We will always say, remember when the World Cup was in Kansas City?
7: Yeah, that's Kathy Nelson, CEO and Visit KC, also CEO of the Sports Commission. She spoke with Fox 4 and says Kansas City's now on the global map like never before, and nice. More good stuff on the way.
8: All right.
7: Meanwhile, as FanFest is being taken down, what happens to that beautiful heart?
8: Question.
7: Mayor Lucas says he'd like to find a permanent home for it right where it is. Fans like Tammy Lamar spoke with KCTV5, says it's become a calling card for Kansas City since the World Cup.
10: Everybody recognizes it now, so I think it's something that should stay here, and if we can do it, it would be perfect to have them do it.
8: So wait, we were the only ones with that kind of heart here?
7: That's what I understand.
8: It must have represented the heartland then. Okay.
7: Right. That would mean new investment. It's all about the Benjamins.
8: Where should it go? That's a good question.
7: I kind of like it right where it is. It's such a pretty picture there with the Liberty Memorial right there.
8: I guess they'd have to build in some kind of formal structure.
7: Yeah, because it wasn't meant to be permanent. Lee's Summit officials have submitted 7 cases to juvenile court in connection with the chaos that disrupted at Downtown Days last month. One person seriously injured. Multiple fights broke out at the event. J.D. Schiller was an eyewitness. He spoke with KCTV5.
11: Today's announcement gave me a lot of gratitude towards the investigation and the Lee Summit Police Department that I do feel they reviewed the evidence thoroughly.
7: Officials canceled the event after nearly 40 years.
8: Man.
7: Oh, those downtown days.
8: All right.
7: Let's play some Border War, Mike.
8: I like that idea. 913-408-7949. That gets you to us. We need somebody from Missouri, somebody from Kansas. But we start with caller number 9, guaranteed to play some Border War. We'll go to caller 10 or 11. We'll get the other side of the state line. On the line today, Mackenzie, tell them.
7: Yeah, Black Crowes tickets. They're going to be at Morton Amphitheater July 30th.
8: July 30th. So we'll get you in. Somebody's going to be going.
7: Mm-hmm.
8: Pair of tickets on the line. Caller 9 right now. We need you for Border War.
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23: A Better Life with Dr. Sanjay Gupta.
24: When you need your body to perform, but some of your muscles are having trouble, other muscles can sometimes help compensate. This is a great thing short term, but long term it can lead to serious and even chronic aches and pains. So if you've got nagging stiffness or irritation somewhere, don't push through it. Try to figure out why it's happening and how you can correct it. Strength and conditioning specialist Dana Santis says, performing exercises at a deliberate tempo makes it easier to notice when the wrong muscles are taking over, and also gives the intended muscles a chance to engage before that compensation kicks in. Dana suggests that starting with primary movement patterns such as squatting, hinging, pushing, pulling, rotating, and core can help make compensation easiest to identify and to address. I'm Dr. Sanjay Gupta, helping you live a better life.

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5: As far as summer weather goes, this one's tough to beat. Not bad. Temperatures this morning start out near 70. We've got bright, strong sunshine throughout the day. Highs go to the upper 80s, though humidity's fairly low. Wednesday comes in, highs in the low 90s. There's a real small chance for a shower in the afternoon. Better chance for rain comes in on Thursday. From KCTV, I'm First Warm 5 Chief Meteorologist Luke Doris.
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0: I got it on good authority. Lee Summit's all over us this morning.
1: Yeah. Hey, Lee Summit, what's up?
0: Appreciate you having it on 94.9 KCMO. Time on a Tuesday. Let's do it.
1: Black Crowes trivia today. Question number one.
0: Now, when you ladies like the Black Crowes, they're going to be in town at Morton Amphitheater July 30th. And we've got tickets,
1: well, they
0: okay?
1: wouldn't have called if they weren't fans.
0: Sometimes. Just making sure.
1: Question number one. Lead singer Chris Robinson was married to this movie star.
0: Wow.
2: Kate Hudson.
1: Okay. Was that
0: Carisha? Is right. Carisha is right.
3: We're here because of the music. We are Band-Aids.
0: Oh, that's funny.
1: Yep. Beautiful.
0: All brought to you by Sweet Deals. Get half off deals right to your email, 949kcmo.com. Click Sweet Deals. So, Misty, you see how fast this goes?
1: Well, when Carisha's playing, okay. It's crazy.
0: All right. Let's just practice your buzzer real quick, Misty. What's your buzzer?
2: Show me.
0: There it is.
1: Yeah. Okay.
0: Okay. Question number two, which you need to stay in the game here. Here we go, ladies. The founders of the Black Crowes are A, college roommates.
2: Toto.
0: Oh, okay.
1: Carisha.
2: Their brother.
0: Wow.
4: I always knew my brother was talented. Chose to, you know, we were writing these songs together.
2: Yeah.
1: She didn't even give you a chance. No, okay, Carisha, really we love you. You won the tickets, but be quiet for a second.
0: Yeah, Carisha, okay. Don't say anything.
1: Misty, just for bragging rights, what legendary guitarist collaborated with the Black Crowes on a live album? Was it Eric Clapton, Jimmy Page, or was it Slash?
2: Jimmy Page.
0: I think she's spot
1: That's
0: on.
1: That's it.
0: That. Good job there. Listen, you enjoy your bragging rights for today, okay there, Misty? I'm glad you got in. You try us back again soon, okay?
2: Thank you. Have a good day.
1: Thanks, you too.
0: You too, Misty. We've got those all
2: Bye-bye.
0: Week.
2: She's, enjoy.
0: She's KC Missouri there. We've got Carisha, KCK. You're off to see the Black Crowes, Morton Amphitheater.
1: Yay. When, Mackenzie? 30th.
0: July 30th.
1: This
0: you
1: month.
0: Got it.
2: Awesome.
0: Big finish, Mackenzie. Come on. Well done. Mike and Mackenzie in the morning.

0: What are we thinking? Do we have time to run walls?
1: We are 15 days away from training camp, McKenzie.
2: Nuts.
1: Just saying. And Pat McAfee is giving a little injury update on Mahomes. Did you catch this?
3: Patrick Mahomes, and he was injured last year. Uh-huh. And I don't want to give away too much stuff breaking from the wedding. Patrick Mahomes is in the middle of the dance floor.
4: Oh, there you have
5: it's
4: it.
5: Good time. Right.
3: Middle of, how could you not be, really? I'm being honest with everything that's going on. There was a DJ named DJ EB. I don't know. I don't know. He might be a big time all bangers.
5: Eric Bieniemy.
6: Uh-huh. This is what I do!
7: Right. I told you, I'm going to make it good TV. It's just what I do. It's just what I do. You've never seen me win a blowout. I just keep it real close to the end.
1: What are we doing for lunch today, Mahomes?
8: I make some great tacos, dude.
1: Works for me.
8: Some tacos.
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11: Trouble spot, Missouri side accident, 435 northbound past Shoal Creek Parkway, left shoulder, and emergency vehicles, 435 southbound past 152 highway, left shoulder. Traffic is getting by. I'm Wendy with your right now traffic.
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20: A Better Life with Dr. Sanjay Gupta.
21: When you need your body to perform, but some of your muscles are having trouble, other muscles can sometimes help compensate. This is a great thing short term, but long term it can lead to serious and even chronic aches and pains. So if you've got nagging stiffness or irritation somewhere, don't push through it. Try to figure out why it's happening and how you can correct it. Strength and conditioning specialist Dana Santa says, performing exercises at a deliberate tempo makes it easier to notice when the wrong muscles are taking over, and also gives the intended muscles a chance to engage before that compensation kicks in. Dana suggests that starting with primary movement patterns such as squatting, hinging, pushing, pulling, rotating, and core can help make compensation easiest to identify and to address. I'm Dr. Sanjay Gupta, helping you live a better life.
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0: McKenzie walks in the studio today, and if you, I need to put a picture of you up on social right now, McKenzie. McKenzie walks in this morning. A couple of things happen. Normally, McKenzie walks in the studio, and she's got jeans on and some T-shirt with a logo on.
1: Yes.
0: That's just how McKenzie rolls.
1: That's my uniform.
0: Uh-huh.
1: My tennis shoes.
0: It's like, yeah, just every day, whatever. Not today. That door opens. McKenzie walks in this studio, and I hear tick, tick, tick, tick, tick, tick on the floor. I immediately stand up out of my chair, and I said, wait a minute. Back right up. There's McKenzie. All dolled up today. You're like, I'm not dolled up. You are dolled up today compared to normal.
1: Well, I guess compared to normal, I kind of am.
0: Got some big old important meeting after the show today, so.
1: I have on wedges.
0: Well, I think you're going to rock it, whatever you're doing.
1: Thank you. It shows off my pedicure, too. I finally got him to look at my feet, everybody.
0: We're putting a picture up. Well, you came in here just all rocking it today. So, all right. Then you also said, harmless lies, Mike.
1: Yeah.
0: Which then I was really curious.
1: I was remembering something my grandfather used to. My grandma didn't drive.
0: Okay.
1: Like a lot of ladies of her age. And sometimes we'd be on the interstate.
0: How do you not drive?
1: Okay. Anyway, he did the driving.
0: Fair.
1: I remember as a little kid, we'd be on the interstate sometimes. Uh-huh. And my grandfather was a very conservative driver. But every now and then.
0: Yeah. Nice.
1: He'd speed it up.
0: Uh-huh.
1: And my grandma would say, now, Howard, you're speeding. And he said, now, Dorothy, sometimes you have to burn the carbon out of the engine.
0: Come on. I like him already.
1: Which as a little kid, I'm like, that must be the truth because my grandpa said it.
0: And then you learn.
1: Total lie. He just needed to. Get the lead out a little bit. So it got me thinking about harmless lies.
0: So you're talking about things like onions put hair on your chest or something.
1: Right. Or my other grandfather, sometimes there'd be a sound and he'd say, yeah. I just heard a mouse.
0: Of course he did.
1: Yep.
0: So here's I think this is the top mother of them all. Cracking your knuckles will give you arthritis. Did you ever get that one?
1: Yeah, I remember hearing that.
0: What about the whole thing with gum? Stays in your stomach for how long?
1: Like 7 years.
0: Seven. There's no truth to that.
1: That wasn't so harmless, though. That would freak you out.
0: Coffee will stunt your growth. You ever hear that one?
1: Yes.
0: What other harmless lies are we missing here? 913-408-7949. That always gets you to us.

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4: Accident 435 northbound past Shoal Creek Parkway left shoulder. Emergency vehicle southbound 435 past 152. That's on the left shoulder for the accident there. Don't see it causing a big delay. 670 east and westbound at Genesee, no delays. I'm Wendy with your right now traffic.
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17: When we talk about how much exercise someone should get, current guidelines call for about 150 minutes of moderate intensity exercise or 75 minutes of vigorous intensity exercise every week. 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
4: These harmless lies on text. Ellen in New Jersey listening online. Sitting too close to the TV make you blind.
5: Yeah.
4: Heard that a lot. Swallowing watermelon seeds.
5: Yeah, you're going to grow a watermelon.

0: See, these are the harmless lies as a kid, you know, you believed.
1: Right.
0: That got told. Back over here. Hello, you're on the radio.
2: Hello, good morning. Okay, so we're talking about, like, the things that your parents told you or whatever growing up.
0: Yeah, the harmless lies growing up that you actually believed and were not true at all.
1: Right.
2: Okay, has anybody said anything about, oh, it went down the wrong pipe?
0: Yeah, no, you're the first on that.
1: Yeah.
0: You're right.
2: Oh, my gosh, so I thought there was a pipe for apple juice. There was one for grapes.
1: Like, oh, you had funny.
2: Like, multiple pipes. Isn't that wild?
0: That
2: like,
1: of course you did.
0: I can see why you think that. What's your name?
2: It's Emily.
0: Emily, I can tell you're probably not the only one on
1: Man,
0: that.
1: Man, kids' brains are amazing.
2: I went down the wrong pipe.
0: Just went down the wrong pipe.
1: Got a bunch of them back there.
0: It's pretty good. Harmless lies. Our phones are open. Text, call. We're open now.

0: Well, let's get into more harmless lies here, McKenzie. The ones here. What is going on there?
1: Let's okay. Go here. Okay. Huh. I think we have some phone calls, Mike. Line 3's been hanging on for a while there.
2: And I told you to check the blinker fluid in your car.
1: The blinker fluid.
0: What's your name?
2: Crystal.
0: Hey, Crystal. Thanks for
1: Crystal,
0: checking
1: that's
0: in.
1: That's a good one.
3: You remember, have you ever swallowed any money? Like, you know, and I always, and I come to find out later that a bowel movement didn't make any sense.
0: There it is. Thank you, Greg.
3: How do you like that one?
0: That was there. We got it. Yep.
1: Here's on the text line. It costs a dollar every time you turn that light switch on and off.
0: Now that one I remember.
1: Keep frowning, your face will freeze that way.
0: Yep.
1: Standing in front of the microwave gives you cancer.
0: Yes.
1: And if you roll your eyes that way, they'll get stuck in the back of your head.
0: True.

0: telling you if you need to kill a little time at work today, Google John Mayer's version of that song.
1: Oh, yeah.
0: Just on the guitar.
1: Yeah.
0: Oh, you'll be glad you did.
1: It's amazing.
0: My name is Mike, that's McKenzie. Wow, you found 94.9 KCMO. So, harmless lies. We were all told those harmless lies as a kid, for whatever reason it might be. Let's go to you. Thanks for waiting, Robin.
2: I didn't hit the very beginning. Has anybody said you get arrested for driving with your light on in your car?
1: I remember that. All I wanted to do was read my Judy Blum book.
0: Yep, and the light on. Oh. It's just because Dad didn't want the light on the car.
1: That was it.
0: It's fantastic. I'm glad you called, Robin. Thank you.
2: Have a good day.
3: Grandma and Grandpa always said, playing in the fire or make you pee the bed. Never pee the bed.
1: Yeah, or play the fire, I guess.
2: Carrots make your eyes bluer.
1: Oh, I never heard that one. That's funny.
0: Did it work?
2: No.
0: Thank you, Sarah. 94.9, Harmless Lies, what do you got for us?
2: You have to wait a half hour before you go in the water after you eat.
1: Yeah. My grandma made me wait 2 full hours.
0: What?
1: I'm like, I'm hungry again.
0: That's funny. What's your name?
2: Pat.
1: You know when we used to tell our kids?
0: What's up? Thanks, Pat, by the way.
1: We'd get them new tennis shoes.
0: Uh-huh.
1: And we'd say, now these shoes are special and they'll make you run faster.
0: Oh.
1: They'd be like, really? And then they'd run.
0: You get the energy out?
1: I'm faster, Mom. Yeah. Can you tell? I'm like, oh, yeah dude, sure. You are smoking.

0: So yesterday it was this.
1: Mr. Hammond, after careful consideration, I've decided not to endorse your park.
2: So have I.
0: So if you missed it yesterday,
3: yeah,
0: somehow.
3: Sam Neill from Jurassic Park and a million other things passed away.
0: And then earlier today, Mackenzie sends me this little link through Facebook.
4: Blackbirds singing in the dead of night. Take these broken wings and learn to fly.
0: You want to explain what's going
3: on?
0: So
3: that's
0: here?
3: Sam Neill at the piano with Jeff Goldblum and Laura Dern. So the OG.
4: You were only waiting for this moment to arrive.
0: Nice.
3: Yeah, that OG Jurassic Park cast. People are saying the things I read about him, that he was a gentleman farmer, a lovely guy. Man, what a body of work he's left, but he's going to be missed.
0: No kidding. Definitely.

0: We still working things on I-70 there, McKenzie?
1: Still a little bit slow in the area, for sure, but the worst of that is done.
0: All right. Check in with Wendy, get the full update.
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5: Westbound 70 past 7th Street Trafficway. That accident has two left lanes closed. Expect a delay there. Emergency vehicles on the scene. And slow and go with the road work. 435 southbound at Johnson Drive. Bumper to bumper slow. I'm Wendy with your right now traffic.
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16: A better life with Dr. Sanjay Gupta.
17: As someone who's been married nearly 25 years, I'll tell you, there's a lot of great things about having a spouse. And according to a new study out of the University of Miami Health System, marriage might even be linked to a lower risk of cancer. Why? Well, the researchers said people who are married are less likely to engage in risky behavior. They're more likely to get a nudge to go to regular preventive medicine appointments and screenings. And they have a partner to share the load of family obligations, household chores, and finances. No one is saying you should get married in the pursuit of better health. But if you are single, how can you build a strong support system to maybe get some of these same benefits? Do your own research, find out what's important, and then hold members of your squad accountable and let them hold you accountable as well. That can provide a lot of support. I'm Dr. Sanjay Gupta, helping you live a better life.
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1: That's where Never Give Up comes from. 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I wasn't Dwayne. I was last.
0: And the biggest names in pro wrestling and beyond.
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0: jump back into one little thing from earlier, McKenzie. Remember we were talking about Rip earlier? He was getting asked all those questions.
1: Yeah, Cole Hauser.
0: Yeah, Rip from Yellowstone. And you don't like hearing Rip out of character as himself.
1: He freaks me out. I don't like seeing him. I don't like seeing him on interviews. When his hair is red, if his hair is not dark and he doesn't have that beat, I'm out.
0: It takes you out of the moment.
1: I am out.
0: All right, so he gets asked a bunch of questions like who his first celebrity crush was.
1: Right.
0: It was Brooke Shields. But then he got asked,

0: first celebrity crush was. Right. It was Brooke Shields. But then he got asked a question about his first car. He said it was a 69 Cadillac. And then he got asked also what his first CD was. Mm-hmm. We've asked the question your first album, but I think it will be totally interesting because CDs were in, what, 93 is when those started dropping, right? 92, 93? Somewhere there?
1: No, it was late 80s.
0: You think? Okay, maybe it was then.
1: Mm-hmm.
0: All right, so what was Rip's first CD?
2: Stevie Ray Vaughan, The Sky is Crying.
0: What was your... Stevie Ray Vaughan, that's a great album, by the way. So what was your first CD, Mackenzie?
1: See, I always listened to the Beatles, though.
0: So what? Which Beatles?
1: I got Sgt. Pepper. That was my first one.
0: You got Sgt. Pepper on CD. Because when it came out, it's like, oh, you got to get digital quality. And we were all switching to that.
1: But probably after that, it was... What's that song? Unbelievable?
0: EMF?
1: Yeah.
0: Schubert Dip was the name of that. And that was the only good song on that
1: and
0: one.
1: And my first CD single was I'm Too Sexy.
0: Right. So mine was this. I was like, I got to get that.
1: Yeah.
0: I was at Walmart. You know, the CDs had those big racks that went on them.
1: Right.
0: That would hold them up. So I'm like, I got to grab that. It's my foray into Genesis. And then I just went backwards.
1: Well, there's nothing wrong with that.
0: So what would you say your first CD was? Do you remember what your first CD was? Which is vastly different than the first album.
1: Right.
0: I think for a lot of people. Don't get that confused. Your first actual compact disc. What did you buy? Mackenzie and I want to know.

0: actual compact disc. Let's go.
1: Oil Speed Wagon, Hayam County.
0: Yes. Now, here's the thing. How long before you went right back to vinyl?
1: I still got a lot of vinyl. Old, so. New vinyl. Yeah.
0: I thought so. It is fun now.
2: Yeah, we do too.
0: Larry, thanks, buddy. Appreciate you. We'll be on a text, McKenzie. First CDs.
2: Meatloaf, Bat Out of Hell.
0: Yes, why not?
2: And then Hootie and the Blowfish, Fairweather. Wow.
0: Do you remember? Wait.
2: Hootie and the Blowfish. Getting, Fairweather Johnson.
0: Do you remember when Meatloaf's, it wasn't Bat Out of Hell, it was I Would Do Anything for Love, but I won't do that when that came out. But on the CD, it was the long version of it. Quite different from what you played on the radio.
2: Right.
0: What was your first CD?
3: The Violent Femme.
0: Nice. Does everybody remember? This will take everyone back. Your CDs, you got the Blind Melon album cover, and it was the girl in the honeybee suit.
2: Mm-hmm.
0: It's kind of crazy that some of those are just locked in your head. You don't think about album artwork now, you know? What's your name?
3: Oh, no, not at all. Matt.
0: Appreciate you checking in, buddy. Thank you. Hello. What was your first CD?
4: In the In My Wildest Dreams by Moody Blues.
2: Oh, okay.
0: Picked it up on the old CD, McKenzie.
2: We also got Ace of Base, The Sign, and The Real McCoy, Just Another Night.
0: Oh,
2: another.
0: Yeah. Hey, Avi, thanks for checking in, buddy.
2: Thanks, Avi.
4: Bye-bye. Just another night.
2: Everybody.
0: Okay. It's taking a lot of people back down to Westport back in the day. Oh, man. Well done, McKenzie Justice. All right, your first CD.

0: be patient.
1: Yeah.
0: I love
1: these phone calls are crazy.
0: These take everybody down memory lane. So we got this from Rip. Cole Hauser doing an interview, asked about his first CD.
1: Uh-huh.
0: He says he bought a Stevie Ray Vaughan CD. So we ask you, what was your first CD compact disc? Do you remember?
2: My first one was Firehouse. I don't remember which album.
0: Oh, I know. It had not Love and Affection, but Love of a Lifetime was on it, wasn't it?
2: Yes.
0: Thank you, buddy.
2: You're taking me back to a time when stereos were a whole room set up.
0: Right? I know. Oh, I miss those so much. Hey,
2: and
0: buddy.
2: I had a setup where I could hear the sound effect of a can rolling from one side to the other on a Michael W. Smith album.
0: Yeah. And then you throw on Firehouse, man. Come on.
2: Yeah, right.
0: Oh, this is fantastic. You don't remember this? Come on.
1: I kind of remember it.
0: This was like all over MTV.
1: I'm with you. It just took me a second.
0: First CDs. Oh, that's good stuff. Thank you for that one. Think it over, your first CD. Okay, we got to stop that.

0: everybody would have an opinion on this.
1: Oh, sure.
0: All right, what do you got on text? First CDs.
1: Casey Cathy says Rhythm Nation.
0: From Janet.
1: 8962, Def Leppard, Hysteria, Alanis Morissette, Jagged Little Pill. That's from 3772. And then a follow-up.
0: Yeah.
1: Brandon in North Kansas City, who said it was Hootie and the Blowfish, Fairweather Johnson.
0: Yeah.
1: He got it from his grandma. She went into the store and said, I'm looking for a CD for my grandson. It's by Herman and the Hooters. But they got it figured out.
0: Oh, that's fantastic. Let's go over here. You're on the radio.
2: It's actually one that you guys were talking about, but you said you didn't say the actual name of the album. It is Meatloaf's Bad Outta Hell 2, Back Into Hell.
1: Oh.
0: That's right.
1: Okay. Thank you for the clarification.
2: Yeah, hey, now, you know, the titles were as long as the songs.
0: I know. I know. That and the songs were so much longer than they are nowadays, too. Mm-hmm. So, boy, things have changed.
2: Yeah, definitely.
0: Now, we know you're in a bus right now. Now, what's going on here?
2: My bus is actually through Trico, and we call ourselves the Lacing Rockers.
1: Where are you rocking today?
0: Yeah, where are we rocking?
1: Where are you going in the bus?
2: Oh, well, all of my person served from Lacing, and we're going out to Osawatomie.
0: Nice.
1: Okay.
0: Well, listen, you guys have a good day. We want you to be safe, and thank you for having it on this morning.
2: All right, thank you.

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2: The Hope Center KC broke ground yesterday on Hope Village. 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
6: Slowpoke at 435 westbound at Warnell, 435 southbound at Holiday Drive, and 35 southbound at Antioch. The one accident, Kansas side. Westbound 70 at 7th Street Trafficway, 2 left lanes blocked. I'm Wendy with your right now traffic.
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0: So some friends of mine in Phoenix have a really humongous, like, successful morning show there. I mean, they are big time.
1: Ooh, what's that like?
0: So I know, right? And so I saw earlier they posted something up. They were shocked to learn that one of the friends on the show, that she showers, but not every day. And I thought, of course she would say something like that. You wouldn't assume it. She's always polished, you know, always put together, you know, hair perfect, makeup perfect, all that stuff. But doesn't shower every day. I'm like, that doesn't seem possible. Do you shower every day?
1: I shower every workday. I might take a Saturday off.
0: My question, so you don't shower every day?
1: I guess I don't shower every single day.
0: How do you do that without, you know?
1: Well, I might take a bath on a weekend, or I don't always.
0: My hair,
1: you have to remember, this hair, that's 3.5 hours to dry.
0: Well, I get that, but what I'm saying is, okay, let me rephrase. Bathe at least once a day.
1: Well, I mean, yeah.
0: No, you do?
1: Yeah.
0: Okay, so we have window cleaners outside. Did you see that?
1: Oh.
0: I didn't just realize that.
1: Ah!
0: I know. That's always strange.
1: Does your mom know you do that?
0: No kidding. That is something.
1: Okay,
0: fine,
1: anyway.
0: Back to what we're talking. So you do bathe once a day.
1: But over COVID?
0: Well, that's different because you weren't out all the time.
1: Right.
0: Like every day.
1: But I don't think people need to necessarily bathe every day.
0: Come on.
1: What?
0: Okay,
1: 13-year-old boy, yes, you best be bathing every day.
0: I think showering every day is a must.
1: Really?
0: I think you have to. You're gonna smell.
1: You
0: will.
1: Skip one day. Well, I'm not working as hard as you, clearly.
0: You want me to try that tomorrow? I think you'll reconsider real quick there, Hot Rod. All right, showering every day, is that a thing? Do people not?

0: to mention. Belton, thank you for having us on today.
1: Oh, hey, Belton. Happy Tuesday.
0: Indeed. My name's Mike. That's McKenzie. You're on 94.9 KCMO. Now, here's the thing. These friends of mine in Phoenix getting an argument. They do a big morning show there. And they are all, it was kind of funny to me because the person that said they don't shower every day is the one person I thought would absolutely be religious about showering every day. Which got me thinking, what's the, if we, the over-under on showering every day. Do you don't shower every day?
1: No, I mean, I shower on work days.
0: Let's go here.
1: But I might.
2: No, it's actually not good for your skin.
1: You're also not supposed to wash your hair every day, I think.
0: I've heard the hair thing, but like, just the rest of you?
2: Well, the skin dries out too much, and you need the oils on it to keep it softer. So, I don't know. Maybe every other day. That's my guess.
0: Man. Mm-hmm. I wonder if we did a 9-listener poll right now, McKenzie, of whether or not you shower every day or not, how do you think we'd end up?
1: I bet most people would say no.
2: McKenzie is right as usual.
0: Oh, come on.
2: That's right, Mike.
0: I hate when McKenzie's right. That's why we're going to do the poll. All right, McKenzie, I'll acquiesce to you. If the poll, we have 9 people right now.
1: Okay, great.
0: Saying that they don't shower every day, but I don't think a majority of 9 people will say they shower
1: every single day, 100% of the time.
0: I really do. I think not showering every day is not the norm. That's just me.
1: I think you're nuts.
0: What are you? Okay. Do you realize what's going to happen?
1: I think you're nuts, and I think I'm right.
0: Are you ready to lose?
1: Mm-hmm.
0: Here we go. 94.9 KCMO. Do you shower every day or not?
3: No.
0: Oh. Right out of the gate, I lose.
1: Okay. And there's one.
0: That's fantastic. Thank you, sir. Where's the support for me?
1: Not here.
0: Clearly. 913-408-7949. Showering every day or not? Let's just start over. We'll pretend like that.
1: Not starting over. I'm on a roll.
4: The devil went down to Georgia. He was looking for a soul to steal. He was in a bind because he was way behind and he was willing to make a deal. When he came across this young man sewing on a fiddle and playing it hot, and the devil jumped up on a hickory stump and said, "Boy, let me tell you what. I guess you didn't know it, but I'm a fiddle player too. And if you'd care to take a dare, I'll make a bet with you. Now you play pretty good fiddle, boy, but give the devil his due. I bet a fiddle of gold against your soul because I think I'm better than you."

opened up his case and he said, "I'll start this show." And fire flew from his fingertips as he rosined up his bow. And he pulled the bow across the strings and it made an evil hiss. And then a band of demons joined in. And

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And he laid that golden fiddle on the ground at Johnny's feet. Johnny said, "Devil, just come on back if you ever want to try again. 'Cause I told you once, you son of a gun.

0: sudden death scenario here. I know, that is freaky seeing these guys off the roof right now.
1: I could have used a memo that there are going to be
0: no kidding
1: window washers staring at us.
0: So when it comes to showering, are you a person that showers every day or not? That's all we want to know. Super easy. Let's go, Nine Lister Poll. What about you?
2: I shower every day. Sorry, Mackenzie.
0: Yes.
1: Okay, there's one for Mike.
0: Thank you.
1: You showering every day?
3: Absolutely not.
0: Uh-oh. Mm-hmm. All right, now we're back to tide mode. All right, thank you.
4: If you didn't do anything to make you stinking, then you don't have to shower every day.
1: That's
0: Roger,
1: right.
0: What are you doing, Roger? Come
1: uh-huh.
0: on, man. Where's the
1: keep
0: support?
1: Going. Keep
0: 94.9 KCMO. What, are you showering every day or not?
2: Sorry, Mike.
1: Uh-huh.
2: Nope.
0: Okay.
1: Boy, I'm
0: we're
1: really
0: going to do more than
1: this.
0: 9 calls. I'm going to go to get enough calls to where I still
1: well, we can go to
0: this.
1: The text line. I'm still winning.
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0: Thank okay. you. 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
6: You got it. 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
0: it.
6: Mike.
0: Love it. Thank you. I appreciate you a lot. What's your name?
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0: Team Mike, all the way.
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0: Yes, two in a row. 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
0: was cutting
1: there's
0: out
1: a
0: there.
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0: 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You showering every day or not?
8: I shower 5 days a week. The days that I'm off work, no, and I have a bad feeling you're about to be proven way wrong.
1: Yeah, that's right.
8: Right.
1: When I total it up, this is a landslide, Mike.
0: Golly.
8: Yeah, majority of people do not shower daily.
0: Gosh, I really thought
1: uh-huh.
0: I was onto something.
1: Yep, you
0: all
1: are
0: right.
1: not onto nope. anything.
8: Not at all.
0: Now, hold on here. 94.9 KCMO, are you showering every day or not?
9: Every day.
0: Thank you. Does that help me at all?
9: Thank you.
1: Not really.
0: 94.9 KCMO, do you shower every day or not?
9: Hell yes, you shower every day.
1: Okay.
0: How am I doing now?
1: Still lost,
0: dude. How many more do I need?
1: I'm not even going to tell you.

0: idea this is going to create such a
1: People are passionate about this topic.
0: I know.
2: Mike, nobody loses when you shower every day, brother.
0: Thank you. That is... truer words were never
1: okay.
0: spoken. Mackenzie?
3: Well, let me tell you. Before COVID, I did. But
0: okay.
3: Since COVID and working from home, I don't leave the house as much,
1: right.
3: So no, I don't shower every day.
1: Yeah. If you're working from home and you're not on an elliptical... You know,
0: Mackenzie.
1: You're not breaking a sweat.
0: How many days have you gone without a shower? Now I want to know.
3: Consistently, maybe two.
1: Yeah.
3: If
1: okay.
3: I don't go anywhere.
1: Two's my limit if I'm not going anywhere.
3: But if I know I'm going to go somewhere,
0: yeah.
3: I will shower. Because okay. Even if I don't think, I feel like people can look at me and be like, ooh.
0: Well, we can't.
3: You know, so if I'm going out, yes, I will shower. But if I'm just sitting at home and I'm not going anywhere, then...
0: The
3: Who
0: fact,
3: cares? My family don't care.
0: That's funny. The fact that we have gone this in-depth on this is fascinating.
1: If I'm in my Homer Simpson
3: COVID.
1: Pants.
0: You blame COVID.
3: I blame COVID.
4: Mike and Mackenzie in the morning.
1: I said, I don't know what the answer is, but I know I'm right.
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4: Right now, traffic from the Certified Transmission Traffic Desk.
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8: Stuck in traffic, still a slow go. 70 westbound, that accident past 7th Street Trafficway has two left lanes closed. It's bumper to bumper back to 670. And slow and go 635 southbound at Shawnee Drive. I'm Wendy with your right now traffic.
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14: A better life with Dr. Sanjay Gupta.
15: You know, it's funny. When I think back to what the typical American dinner looked like when you and I were kids, there's usually some kind of meat featured at the center of the plate. Vegetables are there, but often thought of as a side dish. More and more, though, we are coming to realize that a plant-based diet, with little or no meat even, is going to be a healthier way to eat for just about everyone. New study out of the University of Hawaii Cancer Center found that eating a high-quality plant-rich diet that includes whole grains, vegetables, and fruits may prevent cognitive impairment even when people start that diet in their late 50s and 60s. Yeah, it's important to make sure you're getting enough protein, fats, complex carbohydrates. Just because you cut out or even cut back on meat, though, is not a license to eat whatever you want. Focus on eating whole, real foods. I'm Dr. Sanjay Gupta, helping you live a better life.
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1: thing.
2: Regarding showering every day, and I quote, places can be washed as needed. 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
1: I don't think I've ever quite lost, you know, that bad before.

0: understand your incessant need to remind us constantly that you don't do Venmo. I mean,
1: it's weird, isn't it?
0: It's kind of bizarre.
1: Yeah.
0: Kansas City, thank you for having it on 94.9 KCMO this morning. We appreciate it.
1: Yeah. How's it going, Kansas City? Hey, if you ever wanted to see Samwise Gamgee chew up the screen, that was a Lord of the Rings reference, Mike.
0: I was going to say, yes.
1: Here comes Sean Astin as a politician. Choosing who lives and who dies.
0: Okay.
1: In the film Social Contract.
2: It is human nature to protect our individual interests, that it is the role of government to protect the interests of the collective.
1: You know, I prefer my Sean Astin, affable and friendly.
0: Is Rudy?
1: Yeah.
0: Okay. Thank you.

0: night. I know a lot of our friends got to go check out John Mellencamp there, Morton Amphitheater.
1: Yeah.
0: Man, you sound good, KC.
1: Yeah.
0: That dude.
1: He sounds great.
0: Not sure if we're supposed to have that audio, but somehow we do.
1: I guess all that walking on the treadmill and smoking worked.
0: That was good. So he was on with Joe Rogan talking about just, you know, life in general.
2: Uh-huh. There's a point in a man's life where he feels like, there's got to be more to life than this. I mean, I had huge hit records, very lucky. And I would go home and I would think, I'm not happy. There's got to be more to life than this.
0: Well, and he's bringing joy to KC in the way he does.
1: No kidding. Thanks for that.
0: Thanks, Joe.

0: Well, this one of those things you better know what you're getting into before you sign up.
1: Oh, my God. Look at that. What's wrong with you?
0: So, JB Casting, I caught on to this.
2: Uh-huh.
0: JBCasting.com/Gordon. They've got some kind of untitled Gordon Ramsay restaurant project.
2: Oh.
0: So, you know, he has Hell's Kitchen.
2: He's got a couple of things, Kitchen Nightmares. Doesn't he? Yeah.
0: Yeah, all like the next level chef. But they're looking, it says here, from what I saw, now casting struggling restaurants, I think it says within 40 miles of Nashville, KC, or Minneapolis.
2: Ooh, okay.
0: Ready to turn things around, Gordon could help. So you apply at a website. It's, like I said, JB Casting. I'm trying to zoom in on my phone here. JBCasting.com.
2: They could Google it. Gordon.
0: Well, I'm trying.
2: That would be interesting.
0: Well, Mike, don't try to give more information than they might need. Don't overthink it, Mike. I'm not the one that overthinks things.
2: Okay, Mike.
0: Give me one thing I've overthought in the last 24 hours.
2: Everything.

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7: Not all screen time is created equal. And a new study out of Sweden is helping us understand this even better. So researchers followed more than 20,000 people over nearly two decades and determined that passive screen time, like sitting on the couch and watching television, raise someone's risk of dementia. But if they did something active, like reading, puzzles, or interacting with other people, this same group of people saw their risk of dementia drop. Just like you gotta put the work in to keep your body in shape as you age, you basically have to do the same thing with your brain. A couple things I have found to help: working to learn something new every day, whatever it might be, challenging yourself in some way every day, and really importantly, staying socially active. Some days, that means meeting friends in person. Other days, maybe an email, a text, or a phone call. Just stay engaged. I'm Dr. Sanjay Gupta, helping you live a better life.
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2: Right here in the middle of summertime, and not a bad little stretch of weather over the next couple of days. This morning, we start out near 70. We go to the upper 80s to low 90s for highs, but humidity's in check. Not bad. Bright skies and sunny. It's a pretty day. Wednesday, also not too humid. Highs in the low 90s with a low rain chance. Little better shot for some rain, which we could use, comes in on Thursday. From KCTV, I'm First Warm 5 Chief Meteorologist Luke Doris.

0: You still got that cow onesie laying around, Mackenzie?
1: Yeah, I do.
0: It could get you free food today.
1: Really?
0: Chick-fil-A.
1: I'm in a dress. I have to go see a grown-up person about grown-up things today.
0: Well, man, it's true.
1: I'm wearing wedge shoes.
0: Yeah, they're celebrating cow appreciation.

0: Well, from the thank you TikTok files, Mackenzie.
1: Okay.
0: I think you're having a bad day. This guy's on an inner tube on Lake Michigan. Ends up floating too far out. Gets about 10 miles offshore and starts posting this.
2: Out here on Lake Michigan. Floating away.
1: Oh.
2: Lost at sea.
0: Why what? The music?
2: Send
0: I don't know.
2: If you can. I'm on a tube. Just watching the sunset. Probably about 10 miles offshore, I would say.
0: He goes, this is not ideal. If anyone knows a towboat captain, send it my way. I'll find my coordinates. Thank you. Right? On an inner tube of all things. It's the music that really does it.
2: I mean, out here on Lake Michigan.
1: It's got a Miami Vice kind of thing to it, doesn't it?
0: Except that he's on an inner tube. Not a scarab.
2: Send help if you can. I'm on a tube.
1: I'm on a tube.
2: Just watching the sunset. Probably about 10 miles off
1: shore. 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
11: Not all screen time is created equal, and a new study out of Sweden is helping us understand this even better. So researchers followed more than 20,000 people over nearly two decades and determined that passive screen time, like sitting on the couch and watching television, raised someone's risk of dementia. But if they did something active, like reading, puzzles, or interacting with other people, this same group of people saw their risk of dementia drop. Just like you got to put the work in to keep your body in shape as you age, you basically have to do the same thing with your brain. A couple things I have found to help: working to learn something new every day, whatever it might be, challenging yourself in some way every day, and really importantly, staying socially active. Some days that means meeting friends in person. Other days, maybe an email, a text, or a phone call. Just stay engaged. I'm Dr. Sanjay Gupta, helping you live a better life.
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1: Okay.
0: All things considered. Because by Sunday, actually Saturday, 92, Sunday, 95, 96 by Monday next week. So, come on. We'll all be saying, oh, it's too cold come 4 months from now.
1: No, I'll be feeling great.
0: There you go. Enjoy it today. Maybe today's the day, I'm out. You know, get it out of the way.

0: today, Mackenzie.
1: Uh-huh.
0: We learned that I get proved wrong very easily.
1: Yeah, you do. I told you I was right.
0: I would have bet the farm thinking that everybody showers or bathes every day.
1: No.
0: That just did not compute.
1: Nope.
0: Also learned a little bit about RIP today for sure. You missed out on that. First CDs.
1: Yeah.
0: His car was a 69 Cadillac out of the gate. But on that note, tomorrow, Mackenzie, we are back Wednesday, already halfway through the week.
1: I can't believe it. We'll have those Black Crowes tickets in Border War just after 7.
0: And indeed. Any famous last words you'd like to get into this
1: radio
0: station?
1: Make good choices.
0: All right. Chip.
1: Oh.
0: Some days, Mackenzie.
1: Man, he's got a mind of his own.
2: Days. All right, baby girl.
1: Okay.
0: Thank you. Anyone else?
3: Don't think. Just do.
1: Okay.
3: Boy.
1: Easy for me.
0: RIP.
4: Well, you don't do anything. You don't say anything. You just listen.
1: Okay.
0: Wish RIP would have a conversation with my computer here. Jason Bateman.
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0: Big Red.
7: 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Let's go, baby. Let's go. Let's go. Let's go.
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9: A better life with Dr. Sanjay Gupta.
10: As someone who's been married nearly 25 years, I'll tell you, there's a lot of great things about having a spouse. And according to a new study out of the University of Miami Health System, marriage might even be linked to a lower risk of cancer. Why? Well, the researchers said people who are married are less likely to engage in risky behavior. They're more likely to get a nudge to go to regular preventive medicine appointments and screenings. And they have a partner to share the load of family obligations, household chores, and finances. No one is saying you should get married in the pursuit of better health. But if you are single, how can you build a strong support system to maybe get some of these same benefits? Do your own research, find out what's important, and then hold members of your squad accountable and let them hold you accountable as well. That can provide a lot of support. I'm Dr. Sanjay Gupta, helping you live a better life.
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2: What really matters this time of year is the humidity, and for now, it's fairly low. So today's highs in the upper 80s to low 90s really don't feel that bad. We see sunny skies, and tomorrow we'll do it again. Highs will be in the low 90s with low humidity. Now, by Thursday, we get a little bit of a bump in how muggy it'll be. It also comes with some scattered showers, which we could use. From KCTV, I'm First Warm 5 Chief Meteorologist Luke Doris.
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We're at 7, 10 o'clock in the morning. Mike and McKenzie have wrapped things up. That means it's my turn on the radio. Dave Fogel in here with Kansas City's greatest hits. 94.9 KCMO. Here's Huey.

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14: Not all screen time is created equal, and a new study out of Sweden is helping us understand this even better. So researchers followed more than 20,000 people over nearly two decades and determined that passive screen time, like sitting on the couch and watching television, raised someone's risk of dementia. But if they did something active, like reading, puzzles, or interacting with other people, this same group of people saw their risk of dementia drop. Just like you got to put the work in to keep your body in shape as you age, you basically have to do the same thing with your brain. A couple things I have found to help: working to learn something new every day, whatever it might be, challenging yourself in some way every day, and really importantly, staying socially active. Some days that means meeting friends in person. Other days, maybe an email, a text, or a phone call. Just stay engaged. I'm Dr. Sanjay Gupta, helping you live a better life.
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15: We talk a lot here about ultra-processed foods and the many ways in which they can negatively impact your health. They've been linked to weight gain, obesity, type 2 diabetes, cardiovascular disease, even cancer. And now a new study out of UCSF found that high ultra-processed food intake was associated with something called intramuscular fat, which is exactly what it sounds like. That's fat inside your muscles, which can cause them to become weaker. Now, in this particular study, the researchers noticed more wear and tear and pain in people's knees because of weakened thigh muscles. Cutting back on ultra-processed foods isn't easy. The CDC estimates at least half the calories in our diet come from ultra-processed foods. But if you're looking to eat cleaner, cutting out sugar-sweetened beverages, that may be the best number one thing you can do to try and get started. I'm Dr. Sanjay Gupta, helping you live a better life.
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3: This is some good summertime weather. Highs in the upper 80s to low 90s this afternoon. We've got light winds and sunshine, but humidity is low. That's really what matters this time of year. And we'll do that again tomorrow. Your Wednesday, a little bit hotter. Highs to around 91, but still low humidity and a low rain chance. Little better shot for rain comes in Thursday. Then it looks quite a bit hotter by the weekend. From KCTV, I'm First Warm 5 Chief Meteorologist Luke Doris.

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8: Everyone poops. It's not just the name of a classic potty training book. It's a universal truth. Even though everyone does it, almost no one wants to talk about it. Dr. Tricia Pasricha wants to change that. She's the author of a new book. It's called You've Been Pooping All Wrong. And she says there are three critical P's of pooping. The first is propulsion. Both the voluntary push you exert and the involuntary contractions that happen naturally within your body. Top line, when you feel the need to go, don't hold it. The second P is pliability, which refers to stool softness. The keys to this one are making sure you're drinking enough water and eating enough fiber. And the last P is for pelvic floor. If you can get your knees up above your waist while you're on the toilet, like on a stool or a garbage can or a stack of books even, that can make all the difference. I'm Dr. Sanjay Gupta, helping you live a better life.
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11: When we talk about how much exercise someone should get, current guidelines call for about 150 minutes of moderate intensity exercise or 75 minutes of vigorous intensity exercise every week. New study out of the UK makes a strong case for vigorous exercise if and when you can do it. Now, researchers determined that even little bursts of vigorous exercise can significantly reduce someone's risk of 8 different diseases: dementia, type 2 diabetes, fatty liver disease, chronic respiratory disease, chronic kidney disease, immune-mediated inflammatory diseases, major cardiovascular events, and atrial fibrillation. We're not talking about complicated training programs here. Just work with what you can into your everyday life. If you are breathless and unable to speak in complete sentences, then you've hit the mark. I'm Dr. Sanjay Gupta, helping you live a better life.
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3: What really matters this time of year is the humidity, and for now, it's fairly low, so today's highs in the upper 80s to low 90s really don't feel that bad. We see sunny skies, and tomorrow we'll do it again. Highs will be in the low 90s with low humidity. Now, by Thursday, we get a little bit of a bump in how muggy it'll be. It also comes with some scattered showers, which we could use. From KCTV, I'm First Warm 5 Chief Meteorologist Luke Doris.
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10: You know, it's funny, when I think back to what the typical American dinner looked like when you and I were kids, there's usually some kind of meat featured at the center of the plate. Vegetables are there, but often thought of as a side dish. More and more, though, we are coming to realize that a plant-based diet, with little or no meat even, is going to be a healthier way to eat for just about everyone. New study out of the University of Hawaii Cancer Center found that eating a high-quality plant-rich diet that includes whole grains, vegetables, and fruits may prevent cognitive impairment even when people start that diet in their late 50s and 60s. Yeah, it's important to make sure you're getting enough protein, fats, complex carbohydrates. Just because you cut out or even cut back on meat, though, is not a license to eat whatever you want. 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I'm Dr. Sanjay Gupta, helping you live a better life.
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17: Not all screen time is created equal. And a new study out of Sweden is helping us understand this even better. So researchers followed more than 20,000 people over nearly two decades and determined that passive screen time, like sitting on the couch and watching television, raised someone's risk of dementia. But if they did something active, like reading, puzzles, or interacting with other people, this same group of people saw their risk of dementia drop. Just like you gotta put the work in to keep your body in shape as you age, you basically have to do the same thing with your brain. A couple things I have found to help: working to learn something new every day, whatever it might be, challenging yourself in some way every day, and really importantly, staying socially active. Some days that means meeting friends in person. Other days, maybe an email, a text, or a phone call. Just stay engaged. I'm Dr. Sanjay Gupta, helping you live a better life.
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2: This is some good summertime weather. Highs in the upper 80s to low 90s this afternoon. We've got light winds and sunshine, but humidity is low. That's really what matters this time of year. And we'll do that again tomorrow, your Wednesday. A little bit hotter, highs to around 91, but still low humidity and a low rain chance. Little better shot for rain comes in Thursday. Then it looks quite a bit hotter by the weekend. From KCTV, I'm First Warm 5 Chief Meteorologist Luke Doris.
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11: If I were to ask you what makes for a good night's sleep, you'd probably say a dark, quiet room, not too many things on your mind. But every night when you go to get some Z's, how often do you really think about the temperature in your bedroom? Temperature may be one of the most underappreciated factors in sleep. That's according to the Senior Vice President of Research and Scientific Affairs at the National Sleep Foundation. We often hear about lights and screens and stress, but even modest changes in temperature and airflow can influence both how quickly you fall asleep and how deeply you stay asleep. Most experts will recommend a room temperature of 60 to 67 degrees Fahrenheit. You might also experiment with your sheets and what you actually wear to bed. Play around a bit and see what improves your sleep. You might be delightfully surprised. I'm Dr. Sanjay Gupta, helping you live a better life.
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Dave Fogle all done for today. Steve-O's coming in next. He'll keep Kansas City's greatest hits going. I'm going to stay in the air conditioning. I don't know. Might go for a little walk outside today. Have a great rest of your day. We'll talk again tomorrow. 94.9 KCMO.

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And J.D. Jackson is so excited to give you his review of last night's Mellencamp show out at the Morton Amphitheater. 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
10: Everyone poops. It's not just the name of a classic potty training book. It's a universal truth. Even though everyone does it, almost no one wants to talk about it. Dr. Tricia Pasricha wants to change that. She's the author of a new book. It's called You've Been Pooping All Wrong. And she says there are three critical P's of pooping. The first is propulsion. Both the voluntary push you exert and the involuntary contractions that happen naturally within your body. Top line, when you feel the need to go, don't hold it. The second P is pliability, which refers to stool softness. The keys to this one are making sure you're drinking enough water and eating enough fiber. And the last P is for pelvic floor. If you can get your knees up above your waist while you're on the toilet, like on a stool or a garbage can or a stack of books even, that can make all the difference. I'm Dr. Sanjay Gupta, helping you live a better life.
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15: We have a slight chance of an isolated storm Wednesday, mainly south of the city. It's about a 10% chance. Not a big deal. All right, for this evening, the clouds will fade to a

0: Clear sky. We'll have middle 80s for temperatures. We'll wake up in the low 70s and warm to the low 90s Wednesday. I'm First Warm 5 meteorologist Mike Nico.
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In 1989, Tracy Chapman got a Grammy Award for Best New Artist, largely on the strength of her song Fast Car. 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
14: You know, it's funny, when I think back to what the typical American dinner looked like when you and I were kids, there's usually some kind of meat featured at the center of the plate. Vegetables are there, but often thought of as a side dish. More and more, though, we are coming to realize that a plant-based diet, with little or no meat even, is going to be a healthier way to eat for just about everyone. New study out of the University of Hawaii Cancer Center found that eating a high-quality plant-rich diet that includes whole grains, vegetables, and fruits may prevent cognitive impairment even when people start that diet in their late 50s and 60s. Yeah, it's important to make sure you're getting enough protein, fats, complex carbohydrates. Just because you cut out or even cut back on meat, though, is not a license to eat whatever you want. Focus on eating whole, real foods. I'm Dr. Sanjay Gupta, helping you live a better life.
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Da-da-da-da. I wonder if Van Morrison actually wrote out all those lyrics as he was writing Brown Eyed Girl. I digress, though. 50-minute music marathon underway. I'm Steve O on the radio. 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
11: Not all screen time is created equal, and a new study out of Sweden is helping us understand this even better. So researchers followed more than 20,000 people over nearly two decades and determined that passive screen time, like sitting on the couch and watching television, raised someone's risk of dementia. But if they did something active, like reading, puzzles, or interacting with other people, this same group of people saw their risk of dementia drop. Just like you got to put the work in to keep your body in shape as you age, you basically have to do the same thing with your brain. A couple things I have found to help: working to learn something new every day, whatever it might be, challenging yourself in some way every day, and really importantly, staying socially active. Some days that means meeting friends in person. Other days, maybe an email, a text, or a phone call. Just stay engaged. I'm Dr. Sanjay Gupta, helping you live a better life.
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7: We have a slight chance of an isolated storm Wednesday, mainly south of the city. It's about a 10% chance, not a big deal. Fight for this evening, the clouds will fade to a clear sky. We'll have middle 80s for temperatures. We'll wake up in the low 70s and warm to the low 90s Wednesday. I'm First Warm 5 meteorologist Mike Nico.
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Here's one for the dog lovers. Page Six reports Taylor Swift and Travis Kelce may have added a fluffy white Samoyed to the family last year, and a similar dog was seen exiting Taylor's private plane this week in Palm Beach, Florida. Could it be the same dog? I guess, maybe.

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9: I don't know about you, but my social media feeds are flooded with lotions and potions and gadgets, all promising to unlock different components of longevity. But if you log off, take a step back from all the hype, you'll find that the actual keys to a longer, healthier life are hiding in plain sight. There are four of them. Number one, nutrition. The Mediterranean diet really is the gold standard. Number two, exercise. You should be getting 150 minutes of moderate intensity exercise or 75 minutes of vigorous intensity exercise every week, plus strength training and stretching. Number three, sleep. Sleep is when your body and your brain repair themselves. You should be getting 7 to 9 hours a night. And finally, number four, often gets forgotten, socialization. It's not a bonus. It's a necessity for a healthy life, finding a sense of community, purpose, and belonging. I'm Dr. Sanjay Gupta, helping you live a better life.
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2: There's a stalled vehicle stranded in the center lane on 435 westbound before Antioch. Be prepared to slow down. And also a stalled vehicle here on 435 westbound past US 71 on the right shoulder. I'm Sage with your Right Now traffic.
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5: A Better Life with Dr. Sanjay Gupta.
6: When we talk about how much exercise someone should get, current guidelines call for about 150 minutes of moderate intensity exercise or 75 minutes of vigorous intensity exercise every week. New study out of the UK makes a strong case for vigorous exercise if and when you can do it. Now, researchers determined that even little bursts of vigorous exercise can significantly reduce someone's risk of 8 different diseases: dementia, type 2 diabetes, fatty liver disease, chronic respiratory disease, chronic kidney disease, immune-mediated inflammatory diseases, major cardiovascular events, and atrial fibrillation. We're not talking about complicated training programs here. Just work with what you can into your everyday life. If you are breathless and unable to speak in complete sentences, then you've hit the mark. I'm Dr. Sanjay Gupta, helping you live a better life.
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14: Clouds will fade to a clear sky tonight. Nice night to see the stars because there's no moon. Temperature in the middle 80s. Wednesday, we're a little bit warmer than average, but again, that humidity remains in check. We'll start off in the low 70s, warm to the low 90s under a partly cloudy sky. I'm First Warned 5 meteorologist Mike Nico.
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The Cars on 94.9 KCMO, and you might think we have enough of those Nightmare on Elm Street films, but apparently Paramount disagrees. They're reportedly developing another Nightmare on Elm Street movie. What?

0: Right Now Traffic from the Certified Transmission Traffic Desk.
1: There's some slow traffic here on 35 northbound to 635 northbound on the left shoulder. You're also going to be seeing some congestion on 49 southbound from 155th backed up to Missouri 150. I'm Sage with your Right Now Traffic.
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14: A better life with Dr. Sanjay Gupta.
15: You know, it's funny, when I think back to what the typical American dinner looked like when you and I were kids, there's usually some kind of meat featured at the center of the plate. Vegetables are there, but often thought of as a side dish. More and more, though, we are coming to realize that a plant-based diet, with little or no meat even, is going to be a healthier way to eat for just about everyone. New study out of the University of Hawaii Cancer Center found that eating a high-quality plant-rich diet that includes whole grains, vegetables, and fruits may prevent cognitive impairment even when people start that diet in their late 50s and 60s. Yeah, it's important to make sure you're getting enough protein, fats, complex carbohydrates. Just because you cut out or even cut back on meat, though, is not a license to eat whatever you want. Focus on eating whole, real foods. I'm Dr. Sanjay Gupta, helping you live a better life.
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And this next song was in a Friskies commercial, which changed the lyrics to just take the Friskies off the shelf. Your cat can eat them all by himself. I think I like the original lyrics better. Thank you.

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3: There's a two-vehicle crash here on 435 eastbound past Nall Avenue that has the right lane closed. And a multi-vehicle crash here on 49 southbound past 155th Street with the right lane closed. I'm Sage with your Right Now traffic.
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15: A better life with Dr. Sanjay Gupta.
16: As someone who's been married nearly 25 years, I'll tell you, there's a lot of great things about having a spouse. And according to a new study out of the University of Miami Health System, marriage might even be linked to a lower risk of cancer. Why? Well, the researchers said people who are married are less likely to engage in risky behavior. They're more likely to get a nudge to go to regular preventive medicine appointments and screenings. And they have a partner to share the load of family obligations, household chores, and finances. No one is saying you should get married in the pursuit of better health. But if you are single, how can you build a strong support system to maybe get some of these same benefits? Do your own research, find out what's important, and then hold members of your squad accountable and let them hold you accountable as well. That can provide a lot of support. I'm Dr. Sanjay Gupta, helping you live a better life.
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We have a slight chance of an isolated storm Wednesday, mainly south of the city. It's about a 10% chance, not a big deal. All right, for this evening, the clouds will fade to a clear sky. We'll have middle 80s for temperatures. We'll wake up in the low 70s and warm to the low 90s Wednesday. I'm First Warm 5 meteorologist Mike Nico.

Well, according to the Kansas City Star, for 11 months in 2027, the Missouri Department of Transportation is planning on completely closing a major three-mile stretch of I-70 from Prospect Avenue to Van Brunt Boulevard. Talk about having to reroute traffic. Yikes! It's 94.9 KCMO.

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3: There's a two-vehicle crash here on 435 eastbound past Nall Avenue. That has the right lane closed with congestion backed up to Metcalf. You're also going to be seeing some slow traffic here on 35 southbound from Shawnee Mission Parkway backed up to Lamar Avenue. I'm Sage with your right now traffic.
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13: A better life with Dr. Sanjay Gupta.
14: I don't know about you, but my social media feeds are flooded with lotions and potions and gadgets, all promising to unlock different components of longevity. But if you log off, take a step back from all the hype, you'll find that the actual keys to a longer, healthier life are hiding in plain sight. There are four of them. Number one, nutrition. The Mediterranean diet really is the gold standard. Number two, exercise. You should be getting 150 minutes of moderate intensity exercise or 75 minutes of vigorous intensity exercise every week, plus strength training and stretching. Number three, sleep. Sleep is when your body and your brain repair themselves. You should be getting 7 to 9 hours a night. And finally, number four, often gets forgotten, socialization. It's not a bonus. It's a necessity for a healthy life, finding a sense of community, purpose, and belonging. I'm Dr. Sanjay Gupta, helping you live a better life.
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That one came from on the 70s at 7, less than 1 hour from right now. Even with Megan on vacation, not to worry, J.D. Jackson will be standing in and playing lots of great songs. Meanwhile, hello, I'm Steve-O on the radio doing a 50-minute music marathon for your big drive home. 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
20: A better life with Dr. Sanjay Gupta.
21: When you need your body to perform, but some of your muscles are having trouble, other muscles can sometimes help compensate. This is a great thing short term, but long term, it can lead to serious and even chronic aches and pains. So if you've got nagging stiffness or irritation somewhere, don't push through it. Try to figure out why it's happening and how you can correct it. Strength and conditioning specialist Dana Santis says, performing exercises at a deliberate tempo makes it easier to notice when the wrong muscles are taking over, and also gives the intended muscles a chance to engage before that compensation kicks in. Dana suggests that starting with primary movement patterns such as squatting, hinging, pushing, pulling, rotating, and core can help make compensation easiest to identify and to address. I'm Dr. Sanjay Gupta, helping you live a better life.

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11: Clouds will fade to a clear sky tonight. Nice night to see the stars because there's no moon. Temperature in the middle 80s. Wednesday, we're a little bit warmer than average, but again, that humidity remains in check. We'll start off in the low 70s, warm to the low 90s under a partly cloudy sky. I'm First Warren 5 meteorologist Mike Nico.

On September 16th, Billy Idol is scheduled to perform at the Morton Amphitheater almost exactly 2 months later on November 14th. He'll be inducted into the Rock and Roll Hall of Fame. How's that for a great year?

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3: There's congestion here on 35 in the north and southbound lanes between Antioch Road and US 69. There's a two-vehicle crash on 635 southbound to Miriam Drive on the right shoulder. I'm Sage with your right now traffic.
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12: Not all screen time is created equal, and a new study out of Sweden is helping us understand this even better. So researchers followed more than 20,000 people over nearly two decades and determined that passive screen time, like sitting on the couch and watching television, raised someone's risk of dementia. But if they did something active, like reading, puzzles, or interacting with other people, this same group of people saw their risk of dementia drop. Just like you got to put the work in to keep your body in shape as you age, you basically have to do the same thing with your brain. A couple things I have found to help: working to learn something new every day, whatever it might be, challenging yourself in some way every day, and really importantly, staying socially active. Some days that means meeting friends in person. Other days, maybe an email, a text, or a phone call. Just stay engaged. I'm Dr. Sanjay Gupta, helping you live a better life.
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just about to leave-o. Megan's on vacation, so J.D. Jackson will be along any minute for the 70s at 7, followed by the 80s at 8. And during last night's show, he was out at the Mellencamp concert at the new Morton Amphitheater. So tonight, I'm guessing we'll get a full review. Can't wait. What I want.

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